Hello, this is Terry Pasqua, and I just dropped in to tell you about a show that you can hear on Phoenix Radio every Tuesday, Wednesday, Thursday and Friday from 10 a.m. UK, that's 5 on the east coast of the States. The show's called The Selection, and is presented by both myself and Sue Morgan. Sue will be here on Tuesdays and Thursdays, myself on Wednesdays and Fridays, and we'll both have a rich mix of music and features to keep you entertained across the morning. In the first hour, we'll have a top 10 at 10. Could be from either side of the pond. It will be from this time back then. Can you work out where then is? In the second hour of the show, amongst other things, we'll have 3 gentle songs in the coffee break. And the third hour, well, that's all down to you and the songs you fancy listening to. The Selection, Tuesday through Friday from 10 to 1 in the UK, 5 to 8 on the east coast of the States. We'd love to see you.

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That's 2 p.m. US Eastern for 2 hours. I play familiar songs from different decades, including the odd current track or two. I also include some of those lesser-known tracks that those other radio stations have completely forgotten about. There are all sorts of different features which I mix up each week, but the Motown Triple Play is one feature that is absolutely guaranteed in every show. I present the Flashback Gold Beatles shows 3 times a year in April and August, and the All Request show in December, where you get to choose those Beatles and solo Beatles songs. 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

When I was growing up, Sunday tea in our house was something special. Various members of the family were present, or even family friends, sitting round a table, talking about the week you've had, or maybe the week that you've got coming up, what you're looking forward to, what's been happening, and just generally catching up with one another. Terry's recreating that for you, here on Phoenix Radio, every Sunday afternoon, between 4 p.m. and 7 p.m. in the UK, that's 11 a.m. and 2 p.m. on the East Coast of America. It will include great music, some features, and of course, it's Terry, so lots of great chat. I'll be there. Hope to see you there too, round Terry's tea table, for tea time at Terry's, right here on Phoenix Radio.

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Well, here I sit high, getting ideas. 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They ought to take a rope and hang me high from the highest tree. 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

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I said, dang me, dang me, they ought to take a rope and hang me high from the highest tree. Woman.

In the immortal words of Cole Porter, anything goes. And that's certainly the case every Friday at 4 p.m. when I'll bring you 2 hours of whatever takes our fancy. There might be a bit of Frank Sinatra. And now the Deep Purple. Or how about a bit of Burl Ives? A little bit of tear let me down. If you enjoy a wide variety of music and the odd quiz, join me, Richard Bartholomew, every Friday at 4 p.m. in the UK. That's 11 a.m. on the US East Coast, when Anything Goes on Phoenix Radio.

this is Herbie Allen, inviting you to join me every Sunday from 9 to 10 p.m. UK time, 4 to 5 p.m. U.S. Eastern, for the Motown Show. I will have all sorts of Motown for you, from the classic to even today. Artists from the Four Tops, Temptations, Supremes, Jackson 5, solo artists like Lionel Richie, Rick James, DeBarge. We'll also cover more modern artists occasionally, such as Boyz II Men, Erykah Badu, New Edition, and we'll also explore from time to time artists who have covered Motown over the years. If it's Motown, I'm gonna cover it on the Motown Show. In addition to the music, I will also give you information about various artists and what the label was up to during various times. The show is pre-recorded, but that does not mean you cannot send in requests, and I will give out contact information on the air. Every once in a while, I will also have a Motown-related theme as well, so you never know what you're gonna hear. So that's the Motown Show with me, Herbie Allen, every Sunday from 9 to 10 p.m. UK time, 4 to 5 p.m. U.S. Eastern, right here on The Phoenix Radio.

I'm Martin Miles, and I'm here to tell you about my show on the one and only Phoenix Radio. 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That's 9 a.m. to 11 a.m. Eastern. 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

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Hardware, children's wear, ladies' lingerie. Oh, good morning, Mr. Tyler. Going down?

I'm Martin Miles, and I'm here to tell you about my show on the one and only Phoenix Radio. 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

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So that's Disco Decades with me, Adrian Picton, Saturdays 8 till 11 p.m. UK time, that's 3 till 6 US Eastern on Phoenix Radio. What?

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Had a rough day, rough week, month, or maybe you're just looking for a show that has a lot of good music? Whatever your reason, how about joining me every Thursday at 4 p.m. UK time, 11 a.m. Eastern, for your weekly herbal remedy. This show will feature 2 hours of great music from primarily the 50s through the 90s, but I will play some more modern music as well. In addition, I also have features including Keeper Sweep, where I play either a surprise original or a cover version of a song, and you let me know if you think it should be a keeper or not. I also have Same Title Different Song, where I will play at least 2 songs that share the same title. I also take your requests via email, phone, telegram, or text, so there are many ways of getting a hold of me. Once again, that's the Weekly Herbal Remedy with me, Herbie Allen, every Thursday at 4 p.m. UK time, 11 a.m. Eastern, right here on the station playing more music, Phoenix Radio.

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1: Dozens of British nationals are among those missing after devastating flash floods in Nepal. Authorities say 165 bodies have been recovered so far, with over 800 others unaccounted for. The floods have spread thick mud across populated areas, making conditions for rescuers extremely difficult. Police say they're not ruling out a link between a fire near Middlesbrough that killed two people, including a child, and a crash on the A66 where seven people died, Grace McIntosh reports.
2: 7-year-old Valentina Foster and her aunt Natalie McDonald are reported to have died in a house fire in Grangetown yesterday morning. Two men aged 23 and 31 have both been arrested on suspicion of murder. The fire happened around a mile away from where two police officers and five young men died in a head-on collision on the A66. Inquests into their deaths open today.
1: Rapidly changing road conditions are on the way, with some heavy and slow-moving downpours bringing the risk of hail, lightning and localised flooding. The AA is warning of flash flooding and concealed hazards. Gareth Jones is their spokesperson.
3: Check the forecast before you plan to go out, because it might influence your decision about whether it's worth going out at that point in time or just waiting for a little while.
1: Flooding's already hit some parts of the West Midlands, while yellow thunderstorm warnings are now in place. 40 people who went missing as children from asylum seeker hotels are still yet to be found. While most are now over 18, the Joint Committee on Human Rights are raising concerns, calling on the government to set out what they'll do to find them. 3 years ago, it emerged more than 400 unaccompanied asylum-seeking children went missing, some of them as young as 12. Tributes are being paid to the Rocky Horror Picture Show star Tim Curry following his death at the age of 80. US actor Rob Schneider paid tribute to his Home Alone co-star, saying it was truly an honour to know him. And Jacob Fernley was among the British winners at the US Open qualifying in New York. He advanced to the third and final qualifying round with a hard-fought win over Frenchman Luka Pavlovic. From Radio News Hub, I'm Frankie Hersine.
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1: Some heavy and thundery showers spreading north, but remaining dry to start for many. Further rain in the south and southwest later on, but remaining humid with a high of 23 degrees Celsius.

Hello, sleepy. No, I wasn't in bed. I wasn't dozing around trying to come to terms with Thursday. I was actually kicking the computer into touch because it decided about 20 to 7 this morning that it didn't want to load the broadcast software. And I thought, if you think, computer, that I've kicked myself out of bed at 5:15 for nothing, then you can think again. So, reinstalled all the software, and by the skin of my teeth, I'm here for you on this Thursday morning, 7:07. Jimmy Cliff, Wonderful World, Beautiful People, starts off the next 3 hours for one day only. It's Terry Clasper, perched on the side of your bedside table, maybe on your breakfast table, or maybe in a corner in your living room, wherever I am. Thank you for having me. The usual guarantee that nobody has more fun in the morning than we do. All the usual breakfast features like the telly and the papers and the 9:05 and the triple and the snuggle. And some of those songs that are just great to wake up to.

0: Barry Manilow playing on the Phoenix Radio first thing on a Wednesday, Thursday morning. Don't even know what day it is. I want to do it with you. Yes, please. Plasma on the wireless till 10 o'clock today. Thank you very much for having me on. Good morning to Patsy Graham in Liverpool. Up bright and early, up with the larks is our Patsy. Morning to you. Morning to Carol and Alex Shannon on the email bidding me good morning. Well, a very good morning to you, and thank you for listening. Cara's tuned in. She's been up till mad o'clock because she's the person responsible for working out how the numbers are going to crunch this weekend. More about that later on. Anyway, she's up and she's getting sorted to make her trip to Stoke-on-Trent later on today. Looking forward to a bank holiday with her. Good morning to you. Thank you for being there. And if you're there and you'd like to tell me you're there, email is terry@phoenixradio1208.com. Find me in the Telegram group. I might be a bit bleary-eyed, but I'm here. Also, the text message numbers, of course, available from www.phoenixradio1208.com.
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0: 7:21 Thursday morning on the Finnish Radio with Shanice, and I love your smile. I do.
1: I love your smile.
0: I'm just looking at you now. I mean, you could have been brushing your hair a bit, but your smile's very nice. Smiling at me from Grimsby are my friends Coral and Elvin, who are listening in. Good morning to you. Thank you for being here. Further north than Grimsby, up in Wyoming land. Good morning to Sue Morgan, who would quite convincingly say Wyoming. I somehow can't imagine Adrian Pixon saying Wyoming. How would it sound if Adrian Pixon said why? No, I can't even imagine. Let's move along swiftly, shall we? Good morning, you two. Thank you for being here. And also, hello to Denise in Hull, who's just proved to me that my text system's working by saying good morning to you. So, good morning to me. Thank you very much, all of you. Lovely to have you here. Last minute snuggle on the way, reflecting the weather today, because it's all about sun and rain. And it's here after Roger Miller.

One of those records where if you're like me and you can't whistle for toffee, it makes you very annoyed and very sick. But great record nevertheless. England Swings, from the days when England was proper England. But I'm not going to start all that again. If you were listening to me yesterday, you'd have heard me having a grump about England. The great Roger Whittaker playing for you first thing on a Thursday morning at the Phoenix Radio and taking us towards 7:23. And I'll snuggle with Randy Crawford and Wendy Moten about the sun and the rain.

0: snuggle to match the weather we have in the UK today. All about the sun and the rain. Randy Crawford, you bring the sun out, and Adrian enjoying that record. And Wendy Moten coming in out of the rain. Because sun and rain, as you'll hear in a second with Frankie, is pretty much the order of the day on this Thursday, the 27th of August, 2026, here in the UK. Clock winds round to 7:31. A very good morning to you. Frankie's been away on his holidays. He's back all refreshed. He's got our latest update. Hello.
1: Dozens of British nationals are among those missing after devastating flash floods in Nepal. Authorities say 165 bodies have been recovered so far. Police say they're not ruling out the link between a fire near Middlesbrough that killed two people and the major crash on the A66, Grace McIntosh reports.
2: Seven-year-old Valentina Foster and her aunt Natalie McDonald are reported to have died in a house fire in Grangetown yesterday morning. Two men aged 23 and 31 have both been arrested on suspicion of murder. The fire happened around a mile away from where two police officers and five young men died in a head-on collision on the A66. Inquests into their deaths open today.
1: 40 people who went missing as children from asylum seeker hotels are still yet to be found. While most are now over 18, a committee's calling on the government to set out what they'll do to find them. And tributes are being paid to Tim Curry following his death at the age of 80. US actor Rob Schneider says it was truly an honour to know him. From Radio News Hub, I'm Frankie Hairsine.
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1: Some heavy and thundery showers spreading north, but remaining dry to start for many. Further rain in the south and southwest later on, but remaining humid with a high of 23 degrees Celsius.

0: Hello, everyone. It's Thad Zaremba. I'm the host of Standard Time, which is heard right here on the Phoenix Radio, Thursdays, 6 p.m. in the UK. That's 1 o'clock in the afternoon here in the East Coast of the United States. 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That's 1 o'clock on the East Coast of the United States, where no matter what time zone you live in, hopefully your ears will be set to Standard Time on the Phoenix.
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software, and it gave me all sorts of errors. I thought, I've used this yesterday and it was fine. Anyway, wouldn't play ball, so I had to completely uninstall the blood and guts of the software and then put it all back, and it was about 7:03, and I thought, this is going to work. If it's the last thing I do, this is going to work. Fortunately, it has. Fortunately, I have the pleasure of your company till 10 o'clock today. This is Terry Clasper. And round the corner, we have the last bank holiday weekend in the UK before Christmas. That's just unbelievable, isn't it? Last bank holiday before Christmas. And if you're a parent or a grandparent and the kids have been really getting on your wick, take heart, because in most parts of the country, it's about 5 days to go and the kids, till the kids go back to school. A bit variable, because the depends on inset days they've got and training days and all that kind of stuff, doesn't it? Premier League transfer window closes in 5 days' time as well, and 8 days from today. Oh my goodness me, this makes me feel very cold and wintry. 8 days from today, the Blackpool illuminations get turned on. Do you remember when that used to be a really big thing? It doesn't seem to be so much these days, but if you want a sign that that big C words around the corner, well, 8 days to go till the Blackpool illuminations get turned on. And just to depress you a little bit more, in 59 days from today, the clocks go back and it goes dark at 3 o'clock in the afternoon. I know, I'm the bringer of joy, aren't I? Oh, I'll tell you what is today, which is really important in the UK. It's National Burger Day today. I knew there was something good about it.

You don't have to be a star to be in my show, apparently. So it says here. Marilyn McCoo and Billy Davis Jr. on the Phoenix Radio. I'm just desperately searching here for the telly, because, you know, normally we do what's on telly. And I'm just looking for it, but I can't put my hands on the telly in the file. Normally Cara sorts this out for me, but she's not had a chance to today. So just let me see if I can quickly find it. And if I can't, well, you know, we might just have to live without the telly today, which would be... Oh, hang on, we're all right. I think I've managed to sort it out. So yes, I have. I've got it right here. BBC Two at 7 o'clock tonight. Today at the Test, because of course today is the start of the second Test match between England and Pakistan. I just hope they start concentrating on what's on the field rather than what's off the field. Anyway, well, it's 7 o'clock tonight on BBC Two. You can catch the highlights of the Test match, first day of 7 o'clock tonight. On 7:30 tonight, of course, EastEnders on BBC One. 7:30, it's little but all right. Oh, it'll be all right on the night, is on the telly at 7 o'clock tonight, and you can watch that on ITV One. I remember that used to be on back in the day, didn't it? 8 o'clock. Dragon's Den is on the telly, if you're interested. And 8 o'clock, The Big Deal with Steph McGovern, you can also see on the telly as well, if you're interested in that. Emmerdale's on ITV1 tonight at 8 o'clock. And Renovation Rescue. Sounds fascinating. Watch that on Channel 4 at 8 o'clock tonight if you're really, really desperate for something to do. Now, this is nice. The Yorkshire Vet is on the telly tonight. All about badgers and cubs and animals like that. That'll be nice, that will. And Coronation Street on ITV1 at 8:30. I know I made a bit of a pig and a poke a bit, but you can find out for yourself if you're really interested, can't you, by looking at your favourite TV guide. A few of the things to look forward to or otherwise on this Thursday evening when you come home from work or come home from whatever it is you've been doing all day, crash out on the sofa, turn the telly on, stare at the screen and say, what on earth do I pay my TV licence for?

that's nice. That's the feel-good flashback today. A couple of songs from about 6 million years ago, The Seekers. Another of those whistling songs. What is it about whistling songs this morning? Georgia Girl. And then from 1966, Neil Christian. And That's Right. 8 minutes to 8. Phoenix Radio. Thursday morning, and good morning to Paul David, the Wonder of Wembley. He'll be looking forward to the test match later on today. Starts at 11 o'clock at Lord's, weather permitting. Good morning to you, my friend. Thank you for listening. And also a very good morning to Rob and Anna, who are tuned in. Lovely to have you there. Rob, of course, is here on the radio today at 1 o'clock with Thursday's Afternoon Delight. Before that, Sue Morgan at 10 with the selection. After Rob, it's Herbie with the weekly herbal remedy. We all need a bit of that by the time we get to Thursday. After that, Thad at 6 with 2 hours of glorious records in the standard time. And then on a rainy, chilly Thursday night, Kaz brings us some gorgeous records in hot summer nights at 8.

0: 8, no, not 7 this way, 3 this way almost. The clock's going wrong. Play a baby come back on the Phoenix Radio. I saw that Samuel of a Dither. What Samuel of a Dither was that Denise had just been on. And we were talking, weren't we, earlier on about how many days it was to go to various different things. And I did mention the word beginning with a capital C. And Denise said, you know what, last night I had a terrible dream, she said. I dreamt that Christmas had come and I'd forgotten to do my Christmas shopping. As it happens, says Denise, I've done most of it, so I've got absolutely nothing to worry about. I can't believe it. Someone's done most of the Christmas shopping already. Yo, get a life. Picks you up and makes you feel good. Hi. The Phoenix Radio. And if you've managed until now to stay in bed, come on, lazy bones.
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0: Setting you up on this Thursday morning with a spring in your step. Bouncing you out of bed and taking you to our next news at 8 o'clock. 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
1: Dozens of British nationals are missing after devastating flash floods in Nepal. Nepalese authorities say 165 bodies have now been recovered, with more than 40 people injured. The floods hit near the border with Tibet and caused rivers to swell their banks and spread thick mud, burying houses and creating difficult conditions for rescuers. A 7-year-old and her aunt have died in a house fire less than a mile from the site of a crash on the A66, which killed 7 people. Grace McIntosh has more.
2: It's reported Valentina Foster and her 34-year-old aunt, Natalie McDonald, died in the fire in Grangetown yesterday morning. Another remains in a critical condition. Two men aged 23 and 31 have since been arrested on suspicion of murder. Now police say they're not ruling out a link to the crash on the A66, where 2 police officers and 5 young men were killed.
1: Prepare for rapidly changing road conditions and concealed hazards. That's the message from the AA as heavy and thundery showers sweep parts of the UK today, with a yellow warning stretching across some parts of England and Wales. Their spokesperson is Gareth Jones. He gives some advice.
3: Slow down and increase your stopping distances, because they are going to increase. The roads have been incredibly dry, so as soon as we get a little bit of water on the roads, it is going to increase. Look further ahead to spot any water that is sort of centralising and creating those puddles as well. And avoid sudden braking and acceleration situations.
1: Facebook and Instagram owner Meta's agreed to put in place new protections for teenagers as part of an $18 billion settlement in the US. It resolved claims filed by 47 US states accusing them of designing features that are addictive to teenagers and can harm their mental health. And the Prime Minister is being told to take a look at Scotland's free bus travel scheme and replicate it in the rest of the UK. This after the news that nearly 850,000 young people in Scotland are now cardholders eligible for free trips. The SNP's Michelle Campbell says it's the ticket to getting young people into work and education in a cost of living crisis. For Home Radio News Hub, I'm Frankie Hersine.
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5: Phoenix. Weather.
1: Some heavy and thundery showers spreading north, but remaining dry to start for many. Further rain in the south and southwest later on, but remaining humid with a high of 23 degrees Celsius.

Work is in the news today, and Cara has been working her little socks off in Countdown HQ to sort out the forthcoming tunes for the weekend's Top 100. Triple today, all about work.

This morning's triple, all about work, because work's in the news, and Clara's been working her little socks off over the past 24 hours to produce the Phoenix Radio Top 100 for the 60s, 70s, 80s, 90s. The results of that work you can hear across this forthcoming weekend. And speaking of work, good morning, Carol Bumford. She's been working hard to dodge the showers so she can do her usual stuff of sorting out the birds and such like, and she'll be shortly off to do exactly that, work hard for her money. Morning, Carol. Thank you for listening. And Donna Summer, third in the triple, working hard for the money. Brilliant, Dolly Parton. Had to do it, didn't I? Number two, I'm working 9 to 5. And the Detroit Spinners starting off our triple this morning and taking us away from the 8 o'clock news, working my way back to you. And that all worked our way towards 8:15 on this Thursday morning. A very good morning to you. This is Terry Clasper. And I was looking around, you know, thinking about things to talk about, and it occurred to me that for a variety of reasons over the last couple of weeks, superstars and their sleeping habits have been in the news. Most memorably for me, it was Shania Twain's birthday the other day, and it came out that Shania Twain loves sleeping with her horses. Now, I've no idea what the horses think about this, but Shania Twain loves sleeping with her horses. And this got me thinking, when we were kids, and most of us were away at boarding school, we'd often get comfort by sleeping with something that reminded us of home. What was the odd thing that you found yourself sleeping with that reminded you of home? I appreciate people with horses, but maybe it was a toy horse or something, I don't know. Give me a shout, let me know. What was the odd thing you found yourself sleeping with back in the day?

I can see you bouncing around the bathroom to that. Given half the chance, I would be too, but I was bouncing around my bathroom about 20 past 5 this morning. Huey Lewis on the news at 20 past 8 on this Thursday morning. And the power of love. And a very good morning to Kathy Rose, just up the road from me in Accrington. Hello, thank you for being here. Sending me a message in the Phoenix Radio Telegram group to say she's listening. So, what did you sleep by? I appreciate this might be a bit embarrassing, but we're all friends around here, so it's okay. When you were a kid, and you're at school, and you're away from your parents, and you're missing them like crazy, you needed a bit of something to remind you. What was it you used to... I'll tell you what I used to sleep with it for a little while. I'd been at home on holiday once, and I'd not long had this this new FM radio. And my mum and dad bought me... this is sad, this is, yeah. My mum and dad bought me an earphone in a leather case, so I could listen to my radio. They were encouraging me to listen when I shouldn't. At least I don't think they were. I mean, that's precisely what happened, but I'm not sure they were encouraging that. And I loved the smell of the leather case that this earphone came in. And I got it into my tiny little young brain. I mean, my brain hasn't increased in size much over the years, you understand. But I got it into my head that somebody was going to nick this earphone. And I couldn't comprehend the idea that I might not be able to smell the gorgeous smell of the leather of this case. And so, hey presto, Bob's your uncle, Ethel's your aunt. I, for a number of days, proudly slept with my earphone and its leather case. There you go. I've admitted it, you can too. To bring you comfort when you were away from home, what did you used to sleep with? It was horses for Shania Twain. It was my leather case and earphone for me. What about you?

0: someone you love.
1: Come on, way too late in the day to be laid back in the arms of someone. You should be up and about and shake their leg by now. Great record from the 70s. Great Smokey, laid back in the arms of someone you love. Aww. 8:26, Thursday morning. Not just any old Thursday, but Thursday is the favourite day of Justine, she says. What's so special about Thursday then, Justine? What makes Thursday your favourite day? She says, I was confused when I turned the wireless on and heard your voice. If it's any consolation, Justine, I'm confused all the time. I hear my voice. Thank you for listening. Lovely to have you there. And what do you sleep with? What did you sleep with when you were a kid to provide you with comfort and remind you of home? For me, it was my earphone in its leather case. For Kathy, it was her Tiny Tears doll. Aww. What about you? Give me a shout and let me know. Papers this morning, The Sun Online says, innocent victims, family grieves. Why? You're just a baby. After girl and aunt are murdered in their house. The Daily Mirror this morning talks about gang revenge fear over fire deaths. That's obviously the Middlesbrough thing that's in the news at the moment. And the Daily Star says Regal has landed. Somebody had to do it, didn't they? Harry, Meg and kids back in the UK. The Daily Mail this Thursday morning, over 30 Britons missing in Newpole flash flooding. And the Daily Express talks about Britain's OAPs. It says, cashing dire winter. Obviously all about the 4% hype in energy prices. The Times, Britain's lost in Nepal floods, it says. And the Daily Telegraph says Germany in talks to fund Trident. Some of the stories in our newspapers this morning and the things in our news this morning with Frankie after Dionne Warwick.

0: from the oh-so-brilliant Heartbreaker album, the collaboration with the Bee Gees, Dionne Warwick, All the Love in the World, taking us towards 8:31. A very good morning to you. Thursday morning on the Phoenix Radio. It's the 27th of August, 2026 today. Can't do much about that, but I can carry on playing these great records between now and 10 o'clock this morning. The next hour of the show is all about the 9:05, just after our 9 o'clock news. But just after our 8:30 headlines, we take a look at some famous birthdays and things that happened on this day in history. The aforementioned update, however, is here with Frankie. Good morning.
1: Dozens of British nationals are missing after devastating flash floods in Nepal. Nepalese authorities say 165 bodies have now been recovered. A 7-year-old and her aunt have died in a house fire less than a mile from the site of a crash on the A66, which killed 7 people. Grace McIntosh has more.
2: It's reported Valentina Foster and her 34-year-old aunt, Natalie McDonald, died in the fire in Grangetown yesterday morning. Two men aged 23 and 31 have since been arrested on suspicion of murder. Now police say they're not ruling out a link to the crash on the A66, where 2 police officers and 5 young men were killed.
1: Facebook and Instagram owner Meta has agreed to put in place new protections for teenagers as part of an $18 billion settlement in the US. They've been accused of designing features that are addictive to teenagers and can harm their mental health. And the Prime Minister is being told to replicate Scotland's free bus travel scheme. Nearly 850,000 young people in Scotland are now cardholders eligible for free trips. From Radio News Hub, I'm Frankie Hersine.
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1: Some heavy and thundery showers spreading north, but remaining dry to start for many. Further rain in the south and southwest later on, but remaining humid with a high of 23 degrees Celsius.

Over the past few weeks, you've been voting for your favourite 60s and 70s and 80s and 90s songs. Well, the votes are in, and the activity at Countdown HQ has begun with vigour. 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It all starts from 10 a.m. on Saturday, 5 a.m. Eastern, when Cara will be here for a couple of hours playing the records that didn't quite make the chart. And then from midday Saturday, the countdown for real starts. So, get your favourite snacks and drinks in, turn the radio up loud, and prepare yourself for a weekend of great music, as this weekend we play your favourites from the 60s, 70s and 80s and 90s in the Phoenix Radio Top 100 60s and 70s and 80s and 90s Countdown.

0: Good morning to Kaz, who just tuned in. She's been telling me about what she used to sleep with when she was a kid. I have a nice little story from Denise as well. More about those in a bit. But the birthdays of today, and happy birthday to Malcolm Allen from Shawaddy Waddy, born today. Happy birthday.
1: Happy birthday to you.
0: Over 20 singles in the UK charts down the years, and this song back in 1976 reaching the number one spot for them.

Tyrell Bumford's face. I know this because I know how much she likes the Waddy Waddy people. Number one from 1976, Waddy Waddy Under the Moon of Love, and born today, 1945, Malcolm Allwood, who was the one of the drummers with Waddy Waddy. Of course, famously had two drummers, didn't they? And it all started out for them on New Faces. We're talking sleeping today. We're talking about the things that you used to sleep with. Cara says when she was two, her Auntie Joyce bought her a teddy bear. And she used to take that teddy bear to school and sleep with it. And to this day, she's still got said teddy bear. Ah. Oh. Denise said it all started out for her with a Tiny Tears doll. And then her parents bought her a little doll, I think she said, with a raid

to put a smile on all of our faces this Thursday morning. Meanwhile, back to the history books, and today, 1947, happy birthday, Barbara Bach. She was an actress best known as the Bond girl from the movie The Spy Who Loved Me. Born today, happy birthday. 1950 today, Charles Fletcher celebrates his birthday, an American actor who supplied the voice of Roger Rabbit in the movie Who Framed Roger Rabbit. I wonder if you can still do it today. 1953, celebrating his birthday, is Alex Lifeson, Canadian guitarist with the rock band Rush, who you might remember had a UK number one in 1980 with this.

Rush and the Spirit of Radio. Ow! Which is a bit raucous and, oh, for this time of the morning, wasn't it? I'm sorry if it blew your head to pieces, but what can I do? It was one of the Rush fellas' birthdays today, so what choice did I have? 90 minutes to 9. Coral says, when she was little, she started off sleeping with a little cat, and then she migrated to a dog with a tartan scarf on it. Ah, and Patsy Graham, well, she used to sleep with a little bear. In fact, she says, it was a panda bear. Love it. We're talking about the things that you used to sleep with to bring you comfort when you were away from home at school. All because that Shania Twain girl would rather sleep with her horses than sleep with her partner. Takes all sorts, doesn't it? Back to the birthdays in a minute, but today, 1955, the first 197 pages of the Guinness Book of Records was published. So the first ever Guinness Book of Records saw the light of day today in 1955. A year later, 1956, Calder Hall in Cumbria became the world's first commercial nuclear power station, and back then it supplied electricity to the national electricity grid. It's part of the Sellafield site. And 1962 today, NASA is in the news as it launched the Mariner 2. The Mariner 2 was an unmanned space mission to Venus. And musically today, 1964, the Honeycombs, with a female drummer, had a UK number one with this. No, they didn't. That was the one we just heard, actually. They had a UK number one with this. Come on, bear with me. It's first thing in the morning, everybody.

Number one in the UK, this time in 1964, the Honeycombs, Am I the Right? And in the UK, on this day in 1966, the Beach Boys peak at number

Reasonable in America never did in this country, peaked at number 2 on the 27th of August 1966. The Beatles, the Beach Boys, God only knows. So 6 minutes to nine, 6 minutes away from our next news, 6 minutes away from you getting your thinking gear in with our five after nine. And today, for a combination of reasons, we're talking about school, we're talking about kids, and we're talking about students. Talking about students, because an interesting survey has been done about students as we get close to Freshers Week. I'll tell you about the survey in a bit, but songs relating to students and maybe university and school and all that kind of thing. Songs related to learning, songs relating to kids, songs related to school, because the kids start back to school in 5 or 6 days' time. So get your thinking gear around that. Also, by the way, you might like to include mess and, you know, mayhem and that kind of thing in the five after nine. You'll see why once we get there. Meanwhile, so our next news, a Beatles record, because it was on this day in 1992 that John Lennon's handwritten lyrics to the song I'm about to play sold at an auction for a staggering $87,000. The equivalent of £47,220. What was the song? It was this.

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1: Dozens of British nationals are among those missing after devastating flash floods in Nepal. Authorities say 165 bodies have been recovered so far, with over 800 others unaccounted for. The floods have spread thick mud across populated areas, making conditions for rescuers extremely difficult. Police say they're not ruling out a link between a fire near Middlesbrough that killed two people, including a child, and a crash on the A66 where seven people died, Grace McIntosh reports.
2: Seven-year-old Valentina Foster and her aunt Natalie McDonald are reported to have died in a house fire in Grangetown yesterday morning. Two men aged 23 and 31 have both been arrested on suspicion of murder. The fire happened around a mile away from where two police officers and five young men died in a head-on collision on the A66. Inquests into their deaths open today.
1: The AA is urging drivers to prepare for rapidly changing road conditions. Thunderstorms are expected to become more widespread over the coming days, with some heavy and slow-moving downpours bringing the risk of hail, lightning and localised flooding. Gareth Jones is the AA's spokesperson.
3: Heading into what I call the mucky time of year, we get a lot of spray and a lot of mud coming back up, especially as the mud is hard and compacted. Once it starts to soften down, it's going to create that dirty spray off the roads.
1: Nursing students and graduates are facing unacceptable barriers to join the workforce in England. That's the warning from the Royal College of Nursing, who say some of them are having to take jobs like stacking shelves to make do. A third of entry-level pay grade vacancies required experience, blocking new graduates from applying for them. Facebook and Instagram owner Meta has agreed to pay up to £13 billion as part of a settlement ending a legal battle in the US. It's over claims filed accusing the tech company of designing Instagram with features that are addictive to children and teenagers and can harm their mental health. And the Duke and Duchess of Sussex have reportedly returned to the UK with their children. Harry, Meghan, Prince Archie and Princess Lilibet are said to have flown in from California shortly before midday yesterday. From Radio News Hub, I'm Frankie Hersine.
4: We're experiencing droughts following a long period of dry weather and repeated heat waves. Less rainfall means less water replenishing our rivers, groundwater and reservoirs. And hotter weather means we tend to use more water. Together, this means we're using water faster than nature can replace it. Our climate's changing and drought and floods are happening much more frequently. We've experienced three droughts in the last 5 years. We all need to use water wisely to help protect our future water supplies. 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
1: Weather. Some heavy and thundery showers spreading north, but remaining dry to start for many. Further rain in the south and southwest later on, but remaining humid with a high of 23 degrees Celsius.

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2: Students are in the news today. Back to school is on people's minds today. There's a 5 or so days to go till the kids go back. So we're talking kids, school, students, oh, and the things you used to sleep with. And on the subject of kids, I'll start you off with this from the Pretenders, but what about you? 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

0: So the kids have been getting under people's feet for the past 5 or 6 weeks. It's great when it all starts. But then when you've taken them on the holiday and when you've, you know, done all the day trip things with them and they're just sitting around the house and they start to get bored, life can get a bit funny, can't it? If you're a parent, you'll know exactly what I mean. Pretenders and Kid starting off today's 5 after 9. Good morning, Claire Page. Welcome to Thursday. Welcome to Phoenix Radio. Thank you very much for listening. So we're talking about kids. We're talking about school. And since in the past hour or so, we've been talking about the things that you used to sleep with to bring you comfort. What about some of those things and songs about those things that used to bring you comfort? But also the older kids as well. Students we're talking about too, because they're in the news today because there's been some research conducted. And this indicates that this year's university freshers should prepare to fall out with their fellow students and housemates, apparently, over such things as noise, missing food, and mess. In a survey of students and house groupies and such like, the 26% of university students apparently clash with their housemates over noise. Keep it down, will you? 24% of people clash over food being stolen or used up by somebody else who shouldn't have used it. And 22% over the fact that the shared living accommodation is just too damned untidy. So, students falling out over mess and noise and untidiness. Seems a bit strange to me because I thought that's what students did. And when I used to work, I used to have to go into some student accommodation. It was a hell of a mess, absolutely terrible. Anyway, I digress. What about you? School, teaching, students, mess, noise, falling out with each other, toys, you know how to do it. Oh, and those things that you shouldn't have done but did do when you were at school, or maybe your mates did.
1: Seems like everybody's getting on your case, from your teacher all the way down to your best girlfriend. Well, you know, I used to have them just about all the time.

Grantsville Station, smoking in the boys' room. I remember once I got caught smoking behind the light shed, and I was only very young at the time. I remember another time I got caught walking down the road at St. Vincent's School for the Blind, drinking a can of Newcastle Brown. There was me and there was Chris Lewis, a load of others, and we thought we were safe, but unfortunately a load of nuns came past in a car and saw us, and hauled us in and gave us a good talking to. Those are the days. Kathy's come up with a great record. Thank you, Kathy. Yes, I'll play that in a bit. Thank you, Sue Morgan, for your choices. Thank you. Thank you for yours, Cara. I appreciate that. Very kind. And good morning to Diane, who says, good morning, Terry. I'm sure you could tell a few stories about what you got up to at school. I have no idea what you're talking about. No idea at all. I might be able to tell them a few stories about the things that you got up to, but I don't know about the things that I did. And this is for Denise, because she said that she used to sleep with a dog with a radio.

0: dum dum dum be dum dum. Sorry, can't resist it. Bring Ray Stevens, 9:15 Thursday morning. Turn your radio on, because Denise was saying earlier on that to bring her comfort and remind her of home, she used to sleep with a dog that had a radio in it, and said dog with said radio in it. That was the first record that she heard on the radio in the dog. 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We can come out of the box a bit here, of course. We can play, you know, we can do songs about music because of the students and the loud music and stuff, and that's one of the things they fall out about, apparently. And songs about mess as well. Come on, you know how to do it. You know where I live. And thank you to all of you so far who've been on. If you want to send me an email, then Terry at phoenixradio1208.com. Text message numbers from the website. And, of course, the Phoenix Radio Telegram route, which is where the majority of the record choices are coming in from, is wide open and waiting for your choices. And just be careful. Just be careful. Because if you start threatening me with telling stories about my misdemeanors at school, if I know you, I might reciprocate and start telling people about your misdemeanors too. Right then. Claire Page is in the north of France, and Claire Page is back on the children theme and asking for this from level 42.
1: Stop the car!
2: Get

bit of a rubbish version to start with, but we got there in the end. 9:23 Thursday morning in level 42, children say, requested by Claire. Thank you, Claire. It's Thirsty Thursday, says Justine, saying that I'm gagging for a cup of tea. Having that one since 8 o'clock. You're all keeping me far too busy. I can have one at 10 when Sue Morgan's here. Top 10 at 10 in the first hour of the show. Second hour's got those three lovely gentle songs and the coffee break. And the third hour, all about you and the stuff that you fancy listening to on this Thursday. Fill up her selection box, or she'll have a grump. You know what she's like. And speaking of Sue, asking for this great Eurovision song from Teaching.

requested and suggested by Kaz, ABBA, When I Kiss the Teacher. Before that, on the subject of teaching and ding-a-dong, requested by Sue, who had it very loud in her head, and Claire had it turned up loud and she was singing along too. And my guess would be that the volume remained high while that ABBA song was playing, so I know it's one of Claire's favourites. In fact, here we go. Claire is Gem alerting for it, and she's still got the volume turned up very loud, so there we are, happy. Now, Ian Waits has been on, and he says, I'm looking forward to you telling some of those stories about Diane when she was Diane McCulley, and Diane when she was very young, and when she was at St. Vincent's School for the Blind. I've got to be careful, Ian, because, you know, you don't want it in the neck all day, and I don't want a brickbat from her, but she did used to enjoy being out in the playground when the sun was shining. And she did used to enjoy singing. And I have one very fond memory of Diane when everyone was out in the schoolyard playing blind cricket, as we did. And this song came on and she sang the chorus at the top of her voice.

a story that I knew could get away with. Diane McCulley, as she was then, Diane Waits, as she is now, singing at the top of her voice in the schoolyard to Sherbet and Alzat. And here's Jennifer Paige for Cara and Chris. She said, Chris, because when you were at school, you probably got your first one.

23 minutes to 10. Nobody has more fun on the radio than we do in the morning. And no one plays the records like we play. Those ones that make you smile, make you want to sing, and set you up for the day. Sherbet has that, and Jennifer Page and Crush. The latter for Cara, because she said, when you were at school, it was probably when you had your first crush. I don't want to talk about it if it's all the same with you. Diane was singing her head off to Sherbet. And Diane said, as you know, I was a very good girl at school. Actually, you know what, compared to most of us, you were. That's probably why they let you have a job afterwards. Can you imagine me at the age of 18 or 19 or 20 going back to Vinny's and saying, give us a job? Then he said, you're having a laugh, you are. You caused us so much trouble. Mixed weather day today. If it rains where you are, be careful, because the surfaces will probably be slippy because of the dryness that we've been experiencing. And if you're travelling, be careful, because you might end up going into an area where they're suffering with thunderstorms, and that may have some infrastructural consequences. Stay with us, we'll keep you in touch with everything going on, and our next update on the way in just over 20 minutes time with Frankie, all nice and refreshed and back from holiday, and Sue Morgan after that with today's selection. Top 10 at 10 in the first hour, coffee break in the second, and the records you'd like to hear in the third. So, back to school in 5 or 6 days' time for the wee ones. University looming for the bigger ones. And peace and quiet for those people who've been looking after them for the past goodness knows how many weeks. That's why we're talking school and kids and students and music and mess and such like in this morning's 5 after 9. And Kathy's been on and asked for this song that I haven't heard in yonks from Sham 69. Good one, Kathy.

0: One of those almost rebellious songs from back in the late 70s, Sham 69 and the Kids United. I can imagine you being a bit rebellious, Kathy Rose. I've got no real reasons for saying that. I've never met Kathy in my life, but you know, sometimes you just have a feat. Shall we move along swiftly? 18 minutes to 10. Good morning. Thank you for being with me today. For one day only, this is Terry Clasper looking after your breakfast needs. Cara's back tomorrow. She's in this very chair at this very computer. I hope it behaves itself, because if it doesn't, she'll be turfing me out of bed at some ridiculous hour to sort it out. And don't forget, this coming weekend, we're counting down the records that you've been telling us over the past month are your favourites from the 60s and 70s and 80s and 90s. It's going to be a great weekend full of great records. Cara starts it all off at 10 o'clock on Saturday, playing some of the songs that were voted for, but not enough to make the charts. And then Harry Mason starts counting for real at 12 o'clock. After Harry, it's Martin and Danny. Then my mind starts to go a bit fuzzy, but I think it's Adrian. Yes, it is Adrian at 4. Woody at 6 and Rachel Walk at 8. And then on Sunday, continuing the countdown, Richard and Janet started off at midday on Sunday. At 2 o'clock on Sunday, Rob Clark continues the countdown. Herbie at 4. Kaz at 6 as we get into the top 20. And then with your 10 favourites from the 60s and 70s and 80s and 90s, from 8 p.m. on Sunday, they've given it to little old me. Ian says, I need to go to a quiet dark room after that Sham 69 song. You and me both, mate. I know exactly what you mean.
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0: the original of Remember the Days of the Old School Guard, and Cat Stevens, Linda Lewis did a fabulous remake of that back in the day. But it was that version that Justine asked for on what she terms to be Thirsty Thursday. 30 minutes to 10, as well as being Thirsty Thursday, here in the UK today, it's National Burger Day. I won't even go there asking you what your favourite burger is, because there isn't time. There isn't. Maybe tell Sue Morgan about your favourite burger. Although I don't think you catch Sue Morgan eating a burger in the room. I've known her. I have known Sue Morgan eat a burger before, come to think about it. I mean, you'd think she was far too sophisticated to be shoveling burgers down her. But no. It has been known. National Burger Today, day today. It's also a great day for radio here at Phoenix Radio. After Sue, Rob is here with Afternoon Delight at 1 o'clock. 4 o'clock, Herbie's got the weekly herbal remedy, which might include a burger or two, you never know. Thad at 6 with some gentle, relaxing tunes from the Great American Songbook. In standard time at 6, and then on what is probably going to be a wet, dreary night here in the UK, if looking at the weather, there's anything to go by. Kaz has got hot summer nights today from 8. All that and more at www.phoenixradio1208.com, and if you go to the Order of the Phoenix, you can find out what's happening tomorrow, and you can remind yourself about the lineup of presenters taking care of you across the forthcoming countdown weekend.
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0: And on the subject of Kaz, now I'm not saying she's a little child, but she did request this Billy J song.

couple of songs about the Little Mites. And the penultimate song in today's show, Crosby, Stills, Nash & Young, Teach the Children. Before that, from way back in the 60s, Billy J. Kramer and the Dakotas, Little Children, and that requested by Kaz. Got a school record to conclude the show with this morning. Meanwhile, thank you for sharing your morning with me. It was a bit touch and go in the beginning, but we got there, didn't we? Thank you for allowing me to share, whether it's been your breakfast table, whether it's been your living room, or maybe I've moved around the house with you as you prepare yourself for whatever you have in store on this Thursday morning. Stay with Phoenix Radio. Sue Morgan waits in the wings from the top of the hour with the selection. I can't guess the top 10 at 10. I'm not allowed to. But you can. Give her a shout. Let her know where you think the year is. Last second hour of the show is all about the coffee break and some albums, some LPs from back in the day. And the third hour of the show, all about you and the songs you fancy listening to. For me, thank you for being with me this Thursday morning. I'll see you back where Sue is tomorrow in the selection chair from 10 o'clock. Meanwhile, last musical word of the day goes to Coral, and it's this from Alice Cooper.

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1: Dozens of British nationals are missing after devastating flash floods in Nepal. Nepalese authorities say more than 160 bodies have now been recovered, with more than 800 people missing overall. The floods hit near the border with Tibet. Three people are known to have died there. Government ministers say the UK is likely to provide some financial support. A 7-year-old and her aunt have died in a house fire less than a mile from the site of a crash on the A66, which killed 7 people. Grace McIntosh has more.
2: It's reported Valentina Foster and her 34-year-old aunt, Natalie McDonald, died in the fire in Grangetown yesterday morning. Another remains in a critical condition. Two men, aged 23 and 31, have since been arrested on suspicion of murder. Now police say they're not ruling out a link to the crash on the A66, where two police officers and 5 young men were killed.
1: Rapidly changing road conditions are on the way, with some heavy and slow-moving downpours bringing the risk of hail, lightning and localised flooding. The AA is warning of flash flooding and concealed hazards. Gareth Jones is their spokesperson.
3: Check the forecast before you plan to go out, because it might influence your decision about whether it's worth going out at that point in time or just waiting for a little while.
1: Flooding's already hit some part of the West Midlands, while yellow thunderstorm warnings are in place. The government are being urged to set out how they'll find 40 people who went missing as children from asylum seeker hotels. Two of them are still under 18, and the Children's Commissioner says their disappearance is an unacceptable failure. In 2023, it emerged 400 unaccompanied asylum-seeking children had gone missing. Facebook and Instagram owner Meta's agreed to put in place new protections for teenagers as part of an $18 billion settlement in the US. It resolves claims filed by 47 US states, accusing them of designing features that are addictive to teenagers and can harm their mental health. And tributes are being paid to the Rocky Horror Picture Show star Tim Curry following his death at the age of 80. For On Radio News Hub, I'm Frankie Hersine.
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6: Phoenix weather.
1: Heavy and thundery rain moving northwards across England and Wales, reaching the far north later on. Then a mix of sunny spells and scattered showers for many, feeling humid with a high of 23 degrees Celsius.
7: Ooh, me head's still banging after Alice Cooper. Thank you, Terry, for the past 3 hours. I'm Sue Morgan with you for the next 3. How are you doing? It's Thursday. It's probably raining, but you're very welcome in a dry studio fall. And if you'd like to get in touch, it's sue@phoenixradio1208.com on the email. 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

the Doolies. I think I'm going to fall in love with you. Starting off this Thursday edition of The Selection. Lovely to have you with me. I'm Sue Morgan with you for the next 3 hours, as I said there before. You're very welcome to Studio 4, and I tell you, it might be raining outside, but in Studio 4 it's lovely and warm and cosy. Pile of records at my side, plenty of tea in the pot, and you for company. I mean, what more could I want, really? What more could I want?

Sally Oldfield and Mirrors. And time to do some hellos and some welcomes to Studio 4 on this miserable Thursday. It's miserable, certainly where I am in the northeast of the UK, and I know it is in other places too around the country, but we need the rain, don't we? We need the rain. Although it's not very nice when you have to go out and find your bin in this miserable weather and the bins are all wet and horrible and you got to drag it round through your gate and back up to the garden and where it goes and, oh dear, never mind. It's all done now. It's all done. All done. Let me say hi to Claire, who is tuned in, and she says, gem alert for Mirrors. So thank you, Claire. Lovely to have you here. You've contacted me in the Telegram group at Phoenix Radio 1208 to say that you're listening. Hi to Kathy as well, who's done exactly the same thing in the Telegram group. Terry's here as well. Thanks again, Terry, for the last 3 hours. You'll soon be settled down with a large mug of tea and maybe the cricket if play starts on time or when it should. So, Terry, welcome to you. And also on the email side of things, we've got Paul David. He also hopes, like Terry, that the cricket's going to start when it should, but he's here for the time being. So welcome to you. And Carol and Alex Shannon listening in a wet, miserable, rainy Birmingham. Oh, it's not very nice, is it? Keep warm, stay inside, crank up the radio and enjoy the sound of the Fortunes. Top 10 at 10 on the way soon.

0: Well, storm in a teacup. We don't want a storm, but we do want a teacup. Although a mug, that does me. I don't use... Who uses teacups these days, eh? The old bowl and china. I know it might look very nice and pretty and all of that, but you just get a tiny mouthful of tea. You want a good glug of tea. That's what I say in my world. A nice, big, large mug of tea. Splendid. And Kaz is here, and she says, a very appropriate song because I woke up this morning to thunder and torrential rain. What? What? Kaz later from 8 in the UK, bringing us hot summer nights. Oh, splendid. Well, we can dream. You know, when we were complaining a few weeks ago about the hot and the sticky and the heat and we can't get to sleep and it's horrible and it's, yeah, now we want those days back, don't we? Because it's miserable and raining and cold. You can't win. But Kaz is here. Welcome to you, Kaz. Thank you very much for listening. Terry now settled down. He's in his lounge. He's in his chair. He's got a cup of tea. And if I know Terry, he's probably got his mantis there typing away, computer, laptop at his side, and lots of stuff on his table that he's bound to have next to him. So welcome to you, Terry. And thanks again for the last 3 hours. Great, great, great. Terry in the morning today. Cara back tomorrow from 7. Right, should we do what we do at this time? Are you ready to play our little game, our top 10 of 10? The Phoenix Radio. Excitement. It's building.
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0: Oh, yes. Now then, so let's get cracking. 10 songs, but

10 then, in our top 10 at 10 on this miserable Thursday. REO Speedwagon in your letter. They're enjoying the song. And let me say good morning to Rhonda, who's with us. Morning, Rhonda. You know exactly where we are, so thank you very much for your guest spot on. Kathy is spot on as well with her guest. Thank you very much for that.

Lulu at number 9 in our top 10 at 10. I could never miss you more than I do in brackets. And Chris in Brewer is tuned in. Morning, Chris. Very early for you on a Thursday morning, just like it is for Rhonda. But you know where we are too in our top 10 at 10. Thank you very much for your guess. And next, we got some Ray Parker Jr. and Radio. Paul David, you're correct. I've had two guesses from you, one on the email, one on the text. They're both right. Well done. That same old song then at number 8.

And this song was never played on the radio in the year that we're in, says Terry. Or before that. Because we're in the Billboard charts. Song not played in the UK, but he says that it was played when the Billboard charts are being counted down, the top 40 on radio stations back in the day. But where are we? That's the question. Where are we in our top 10 out of 10 this morning on the Billboard chart? When I do the show on a Tuesday and Thursday, I'm on the UK chart, and Terry does the show on a Wednesday and a Friday.

we've had Oreo Speedwagon so far at number 10 within your letter. Lulu at number 9 with I Could Never Miss You More Than I Do. And the song we just heard, Ray Parker Jr. and Radio at number 8, That Old Song. So the first hour of the show, always when I do it and when Terry does it, is all about our top 10 at 10. Journey at number 7.

people getting our top 10 at 10 from both countries. And of course, France, where Claire is, Northern France. Claire is spot on with her guess. Claire, well done to you. You know exactly where we are on this Thursday morning.

So far then, in our top 10 out of 10, we've had Oreo Speedwagon at number 10 with In Your Letter. Number 9, Lulu, I know. What's that? What was that thing called? I Could Never Miss You More Than I Do. That's what that was called. Number 8, Ray Parker Jr. and Radio with That Old Song. At number 7, it was Journey with Who's Crying Now. And the song we've just heard at number 6, The Commodores and Lady 10 Songs, all from this time, but from when. We've had some guesses coming in. Thank you very much for them. We'll soon be in our top 5. We'll get there

0: 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Then make sure you're waking up with Cara in the Morning every weekday from 7am UK time on Phoenix Radio. 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
1: 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As if tomorrow will be Countdown Eve. Ooh, exciting.
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0: top five then, and our top 10 at 10 on this Thursday morning. On this morning, well, it is morning for lots of us. Foreigner at number five with Urgent. Let me say good morning to Diane and Ian, who are tuned in. Diane says they're not going far today. Don't blame you. It's raining. It's raining. It's raining. It's raining in St. Helens, as it is in lots of places. And I said to Diane, it's a day for curling up with a good book and a casserole in the slow cooker. That's what I would say. That's what I would say.
1: Number four.

0: So number five, we've had Foreigner there before with Urgent, and the song we just heard at Brick Springfield at number four with Jessie's Girl. We're doing the top 10 at 10 thing at the moment. I'm Sue Morgan with you through till 1 p.m. in the UK here on Phoenix Radio. Lovely to have your company on this Thursday, and if you've guessed, thank you very much for doing that. Still got a couple more songs to have a guess, should you wish. We're in the top three with Joey Scarberry.
1: Number three.

0: Terry enjoying that song at number 3 in our top 10 at 10. Joey Scarbery, Believe It or Not, the theme from The Greatest American Hero. And a couple more to go then.
1: Number 2.
0: Pointer Sisters. At number 2 was Slow Hand.

0: people have just come wandering into Studio 4. Sabrina's popped in for a while, so welcome to you, Sab. Oh, I'll have a cup of tea while you're here. You're very welcome. Lovely to have you tuned in for a bit. Thank you very much. And Paul Roberts, he's here as well, and he has had a guess at our top 10 out of 10, and he is spot on. He is. Welcome to you, Paul Roberts. Thank you very much for tuning in. So, number one to come in just a couple of minutes' time, but let's do what we do at this time and have a bit of a recap as to what we've had so far in today's top 10 out of 10. Terry Tomorrow has another one at this time. So number 10, we had REO Speedwagon with In Your Letter. Number 9 was Lulu, I Could Never Miss You More Than I Do. And number 8, Ray Parker Jr. and Radio, That Old Song. At number 7, it was Journey with Who's Crying Now. Number 6, The Commodores and Lady. And then into the top 5 we go with Foreigner at number 5 and Urgent. Number 4, Rick Springfield with Jesse's Girl. Number 3, Joey Scarberry, the theme from The Greatest American Hero, believe it or not. The song we just heard at number 2 from The Pointer Sisters and Slow Hand. If you said to me, or if you just kept it quiet in your head, but if you said at all that you thought we were in 1981, you were absolutely spot on. Well done.
1: Number one.
0: One of the most beautiful duets of all time here.

0: Diana Ross, Lionel Richie at number one in today's top 10 at 10 with Endless Love. Let me say good morning to Patsy, who's tuned in. Welcome to you now here on Phoenix Radio. It's news time.
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2: Dozens of British nationals are among those missing after devastating flash floods in Nepal. Authorities say over 165 bodies have been recovered so far, with more than 1,000 still unaccounted for. The floods have spread thick mud across populated areas, making conditions for rescuers extremely difficult. Police say they're not ruling out a link between a fire near Middlesbrough that killed two people, including a child, and the crash on the A66 where seven people died, Grace McIntosh reports.
3: Seven-year-old Valentina Foster and her aunt Natalie McDonald are reported to have died in a house fire in Grangetown yesterday morning. Two men aged 23 and 31 have both been arrested on suspicion of murder. The fire happened around a mile away from where two police officers and five young men died in a head-on collision on the A66. Inquests into their deaths open today.
2: The number of asylum seekers being housed in UK hotels was down 50% over the last year, standing at its lowest figure since the data was first reported in 2022. Spending on asylum in the UK also decreased, the second annual fall in a row. Home Secretary Shabana Mahmood says it shows the government is restoring control at the border. Prepare for rapidly changing road conditions and concealed hazards. That's the warning from the AA. It's heavy and thundery showers sweep parts of the UK today. Their spokesperson is Gareth Jones. He gives some advice.
4: Slow down and increase your stopping distances because they are going to increase. The roads have been incredibly dry, so as soon as we get a little bit of water on the roads, it is going to increase the stopping distance and the risk of skidding. Look further ahead to spot any water that is sort of centralising and creating those puddles as well, and avoid sudden braking and acceleration situations.
2: And Facebook and Instagram owner Meta has agreed to pay up to £13 billion as part of a settlement ending a legal battle in the US. It's over claims filed accusing the tech company of designing Instagram with features that are addictive to children and teenagers and can harm their mental health. From Radio News Hub, I'm Frankie Hersine.
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1: Phoenix weather.
2: Heavy and thundery rain moving northwards across England and Wales, reaching the far north later on. Then a mix of sunny spells and scattered showers for many, feeling humid with a high of 23 degrees Celsius.
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0: Indeed you are, and that's us into hour number two of the selection. And this hour we've got the coffee break about halfway through, three gentle songs and some albums to look at. Got the album of the week to revisit, plus a couple of tracks to play from last week's album of the week, and a look at a couple of albums released on this day we'll be doing in 1979. And then the next hour it's all about you and the song you fancy hearing on this miserable Thursday. Now, I often, at this time, when I do the shows, take a look at what this day is all about. And if you're listening to Terry this morning doing the breakfast show for Cara, you mentioned the fact that it's National Burger Day, which indeed it is. But it's also National Petroleum Day. National Lottery Day. It is. National Just Because Day. What's that all about? I don't know where they come from. National Crab Soup Day. Now, that made me... Oh, no, thank you very much. And then the day that Terry mentioned, National Burger Day, but it's also Banational, that's a new word, isn't it? National Banana Lovers Day. I know there are people listening who can't stand bananas, but I absolutely love them.

Banana Lover Day. Splendid. Bananarama, I Can't Help It. And before that, the Wombles. Banana Rock. Let me say good morning to Dave and Gail tuned in. Dave has been on a tandem ride this morning and he says it was really pleasant after all the hot weather we've had in Chester to get caught in a heavy shower. I can imagine that actually, Dave. I can imagine that. But I hope the thunder didn't strike. Although maybe, I don't know, you might like thunder. Lots of people do. I don't like it at all. I'm a bit of a wimp. I go and hide. Don't like the thunder. Don't like the lightning. Oh, horrible. Anyway, tell you what I do like at this time on the selection, where it's about 11 minutes past the hour, to visit the album of the week. This week, the album that I'm featuring is by Minnie Riperton. Played three tracks on Tuesday on the show and three tracks come this hour. The album's called Perfect Angel, released in 1974. So we're up to track number 4 from the album now, Seeing You This Way.

more to come from that album later this hour. But it's going to please Dave Nicol, I know, very much when I say that last week's album of the week was by Andrew Gold, All This and Heaven 2. Got the final two tracks to play from the album right now. And very much looking forward to doing this. It's a cracking album from 1978. Is it not, Dave Nicol? Here's track 9 from the album, I'm On My Way.

0: I'm on my way, the penultimate track on last week's album of the week here on the selection when I do the shows anyway. All This in Heaven 2. And Dave Nicol, as I thought, has come back and said to me that this is one of his favourite albums from the 70s. Just brilliant. Thought you'd say that, Dave. Thank you ever so much.
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0: Got the coffee break coming up in just over 10 minutes' time, but let's now visit an album released on this day in 1979. There are a couple of them. It was actually in 1979 that Pat Benatar released her debut album, and from that, probably one of her best-known hits, Heartbreaker.

Benatar. In the Heat of the Night, Heartbreaker, a hit from her debut album, released on this day, 27th of August, 1979. It was on the same day in the same year that the Alan Parsons Project released their fourth album, Eve, and the first album to feature singer Chris Rainbow.

0: If I Do, one of the singles from Eve, released on this day in 1979 by the Alan Parsons Project. As I mentioned, the first album featuring Chris Rainbow on vocals from them. Now, I'm going to take a quick break in these parts and then we'll come back in just a jiff with today's coffee break, all right?
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2: Hello, everyone. 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That's 1 o'clock in the afternoon here in the East Coast of the United States. 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That's 1 o'clock on the East Coast of the United States, where no matter what time zone you live in, hopefully your ears will be set to Standard Time on the Phoenix.
3: 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This show will feature 2 hours of great music from primarily the 50s through the 90s, but I will play some more modern music as well. In addition, I also have features including Keeper Sweep, where I play either a surprise original or a cover version of a song, and you let me know if you think it should be a keeper or not. I also have Same Title Different Song, where I will play at least 2 songs that share the same title. I also take your requests via email, phone, telegram, or text, so there are many ways of getting a hold of me. Once again, that's the Weekly Herbal Remedy with me, Herbie Allen, every Thursday at 4 p.m. UK time, 11 a.m. Eastern, right here on the station playing more music, Phoenix

three gentle songs on the way. Phoenix Radio. Have a bit of a chat about them first. Okay, so over the past, 24 hours, 36 hours or so, we've been paying tribute on this station and to many others around the world to an icon that we sadly lost on Tuesday, aged 80. That icon being Dolly Parton. Her career spanned six decades. She wrote 3,000 songs, released 50 albums, worked with countless artists such as Don Williams, Kenny Rogers, but I'm thinking about the work that she did with Linda Ronstadt and Emmylou Harris, really, in today's Coffee Break.

So Linda, we're on start. Starting off today's coffee break with one of those great standards, but not for me, which so many have done down the years, but that's her from her Round Midnight album with the Nelson Riddle Orchestra. And then Dolly Parton in the middle, I Will Always Love You, a song that she wrote. And then the three of them from the trio who work so closely together, Dolly Parton with Linda Ronstadt and also Emmy Lou Harris, ending today's coffee break with Where Will the Words Come From? Dolly, aged 80, now with her husband, they're reunited. They were married for more than 60 years, the two of them. He'd been quite ill for some time. She cared for him and then had a short illness herself and battled with cancer. Rest in peace, Dolly. Phoenix Radio. Now let's get back to our album of the week, Minnie Riperton's Perfect Angel. And we're up to track number 5 from the album now, The Edge of a Dream.

the title track from Perfect Angel by Vinnie Riperton is coming up fairly soon, just before the end of this hour. In the next, it's all about you, as it always is in the selection, and your choice of tune. I know yesterday Terry played lots of Dolly Diamonds, as he was calling them, lots of your favourite Dolly Parton songs. We can still do that today if you wish, or anything else you'd like to hear from any decade at all. Send me your choice for today to sue@phoenixradio1208.com. That's the email address for me. 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And you can also click on the link that says Order of the Phoenix to find out what's coming up later in the week. And across the weekend, we're counting down your favourites, are we not, in our top 100 countdowns from the 60s and 70s and the 80s and 90s. That all starts on Saturday morning from 10, and you can find out who is going to be counting down which portion of the chart, or when they're going to be counting it down, your favourites from both, well, all decades, four decades really, aren't they? 60s, 70s, 80s, 90s. See where your choices come, how many of your songs make the top 100 in both charts across the weekend. Join us when you can, it's going to be fabulous. And what was the other thing I was going to say? Oh, you can also listen to some previously aired shows from the website as well, should you wish to do that. 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And

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0: Now let's go back to last week's album of the week, Andrew Gold's All Is In Heaven 2. The final track from the album is You're Free.

Terry saying what a great album that is. From cover to cover, he's been listening to it over the past few days. Andrew Gold, All This in Heaven too. And Dave Nicol saying what a great track from the album that one is. Wonderful. Thank you very much both for your comments and songs coming into the box for the next hour. Plenty of room for your choices. Absolutely. We like a full box, don't we, Terry? We do. We like a full box. From Tuesday through to Friday, I've put the digital code in for today. The lid has sprung open and it's ready. The box is ready for your choice of tune, as I say, from absolutely anywhere. Now, where's me TikTok? 7 minutes to the hour or thereabouts. Let's get back to our album of this week, Minnie Riperton's Perfect Angel, and have the title track from it, shall we?

we'll revisit that album next week on my shows. That's the plan, on Tuesday and Thursday at any rate. And I'll also have another album of the week next week to feature. Ooh. Now, we've got a couple of minutes to take us to our next news. It's coming up to midday in the UK, coming up to 6 a.m. on the east coast of the States. Is that right? Or 7? So, yes, 6, sorry, 6 if you're in Rondaland or any other kind of, like, Herbie land, let's say. 7 a.m. if you're on Eastern Time, where Chris is in Brewer. It's too many time zones. There are. Now, so as I said, we've got a few minutes to take us to our next news, and we're talking a bit about Andrew Gold here. So I'm going to take us to our next news with a track from his debut album, That's Why I Love You.

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1: Britain has pledged £5 million and offered to send emergency responders to Nepal. It's following the devastating flash floods there. The Prime Minister, Andy Burnham, has said he's never seen this scale of devastation. Next, inquests into the deaths of those killed in the A66 head-on collision have opened and been adjourned. 37-year-old PC Matthew Blades and PC Tom Clough, who was 38, both died from head and neck injuries. Their marked vehicle was hit by a car going the wrong way down a dual carriageway. Five young men were also pronounced dead at the scene. Nursing students and graduates are facing unacceptable barriers to join the workforce. That's according to the Royal College of Nursing. Their director for England is Patricia Marquis.
2: We know that there are massive gaps in the nursing workforce. Every time we do a survey, our members tell us that they are working lots and lots of their shifts without enough staff to deliver safe care.
1: Last year, the government launched a graduate guarantee, but despite this, the committee says that some graduates from 2024 still have not found roles. The number of asylum seekers being housed temporarily in UK hotels is down 50% from last year. That makes it the lowest figure since data was first reported in 2022. People can now buy plug-in solar panels in shops and online as rules allowing their sale in the UK come into force. Simon Francis from the End Fuel Poverty Coalition is concerned, though.
3: The upfront costs of these is going to put it out of the reach for some households, probably those households who actually need lower bills the most. So people who are already in energy debt, they're not going to be able to suddenly find a couple of hundred pounds for a solar kit. Is that going to affect permissions from landlords? How's that going to work? How is it going to work in terms of insurance as well?
1: And flooding has hit part of the West Midlands as thunderstorms are forecast across large parts of England and Wales. It comes as two yellow thunderstorm warnings have been declared. That's the latest from Radio News Hub. I'm Tanita Sims.
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0: Phoenix weather.
1: Heavy and thundery rain moving northwards across England and Wales. For many, there's a mix of sunny spells and scattered showers. Highs of 23 degrees Celsius.
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6: That's all we wanted. 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

0: afternoons, Monday through Thursday, here at Phoenix Radio, are filled with a delightful mix of music, features, and presenters. Rhonda, Herbie, and Rob will be your hosts. They'll bring you some number ones, some gentle tunes, and some musical memories to help you through 3 hours from 1 to 4 p.m. UK time. That's 8 to 11 a.m. US Eastern time.
1: And it's Rob in the chair today. He's here after me with Afternoon Delight number ones in the first hour, some gentle tunes in the second, and some musical memories in the third. He'd love to have you with him, and if you'd like to contact Rob, you can always email rob@phoenixradio1208.com. That's how it all works. I'd like your emails with your choice of tune in them. I've had some. Thank you very much for your choices so far, but there's room for more in the box today. The first goes to Claire from Wax. Right between the eyes.

said to me in the Telegram group here at Phoenix Radio 1208, she said, Sue, she said, has he played some Andrew Gold? Please could I have some Wax, which of course it was a big part of, wasn't he? Right, great, great tune, right between the eyes. Where's me TikTok gone? Let's look at the time. Ooh, look at this, 10 minutes past the hour. Splendid. We've got Rob coming up after me, which I mentioned before. And I've got Herbie from 4 with the weekly herbal remedy. Thad from 6 with the standard time thing. All those, oh, beautiful songs from the American Songbook and beyond. Indeed. And then Kaz here from 8 in the rain with hot summer nights. Now, let's go to Chris in Brewer. Speaking of rain, he says it never rains in Southern California. Well, actually, it was Albert Hammond who said it, but Chris in Brewer asked for the song

a belter, isn't it? That's a belter. Absolutely is. Terry enjoying that. Chris requesting it. Never rains in Southern California. Well, shall we stay with a weather-related song? And shall we go from Chris in Brewer to Patsy in Liverpool? We'll go from Albert Hammond, It Never Rains in Southern California, to the Beastie Rollers for Patsy and Summer Love Sensation.

Can't beat a bit of the Rollers, can you, eh? Bit of the Beastie Rollers here on the Phoenix Radio thingy. It's coming up to 18 minutes past the hour. I'm Sue Morgan with you, and we're going to go from Patsy. We'll come back to Patsy in a bit, but we're going to go leave her just for the moment. We'll just plonk her over there in the corner with her coffee, and we'll go to Terry, who's plonked a tune in the box by Steely Dan.

0: that number.
1: Ricky, don't lose that number for Terry, who was talking with Claire about the fact that it actually does rain in California, because earlier I played for Chris Albert Hammond's It Never Rains in Southern California, which it absolutely does. Terry's had many a soaking there in his time. Claire talking about the song as well. Thank you both for your comments there. And speaking of Chris, we're going to go back to him now with our next request, because as well as taking us to the music of Albert Hammond, which he did early this hour, he now takes us to the music of Paul McCartney and Wings. From their London Town album from 1978.

that just cuts out there on the album, doesn't it? I forgot it ended like that. There we are. That's for Chris in Brewer Wings. Claire enjoying the song With a Little Luck from the London Town album. Now, we've been paying, as I mentioned in the last hour, tribute, haven't we, over the past day or so to a musical icon, Dolly Parton, dying on Tuesday as she did, aged 80, after a short battle with cancer. And Paul Roberts is asked to hear, well, probably one of her biggest hits with Kenny Rogers and I.

for Paul Roberts. Thank you for requesting that. Now then, we're going to slow the tempo down. Just gone 1:30 the hour here on this selection, and we'll go from Paul Roberts to Gene Roach, asking for some John Lennon.

an absolute classic, isn't it? From John Lennon. Now, Patsy has another request coming up in a few minutes. Carol, you've asked for some Dolly Parton. I've had to go digging around very deep in the Phoenix Radio Record Library for it, so I'm doing my best to search, and hopefully I'll complete my search and get it played before the end of the hour. I'm doing my best to find it for you. But let's go to Patsy again now for some Joe Cocker. Oh, my word. Joe Cocker and his take on With a Little Help from My Friends.

just about 20 minutes away now from today's afternoon delight. Rob, waiting in the wings. That's not very easy to say. Rob, waiting in the wings. To bring us some great music, I know. Then Herbie from 4, Thad from 6, and Kaz from 8. Now let's go, where are we going? Oh, we're going back to Paul Roberts now. Look, we're going back to Paul Roberts. Good job I've got me bits of paper to keep me right here, let me tell you. And some more Dolly Parton.

Love is like a butterfly for Paul Roberts. Now, I normally start this hour off by playing a pick from me out of the selection box, but to be honest, today I didn't really have one at the start of the hour, but I do now. And for some reason, Joan Baez came into my thoughts earlier today, and she wrote a song about Bob Dylan, who I think she was married to. They certainly had a relationship. I think they were married back in the 70s. And here's a song by her, which is my pick for today, Diamonds and Rust.

isn't that just lovely? What a story song. Now, sometimes on this, in this hour, if there's time, if time allows, I play a couple of gentle ballads from the year that the top 10 at 10 came from. Today was from 1981, and we'll go back there for some Carpenters now. Touch Me When We're Dancing. Just coming up to 10 minutes to the hour. Rob's here after our next news on the Phoenix Radio.

Now, Diane's just been in the Telegram group saying that one of her favourite comedies of all time is Butterflies, starring Jeffrey Palmer and Wendy Craig. I am no good at, well, very much really, but certainly not at comedies. I have no clue. And she says that she had no idea that Dolly wrote the theme tune to that. It was a delight to hear it. Well, that's good to know. Thank you very much, Diane. And I'm going to keep things fairly gentle now with some Al Jarreau. Wearing this love together.

that's just about the end of, well, me for this week, really. Thank you ever so much for being with me. And I hope you'll join us across the weekend for our countdown. And if you've put entries in, you'll be interested, I know, to know where your song's coming and how many of them make the charts. The top 100s from the 60s, the 70s, the 80s and the 90s. All starts tomorrow. No, it doesn't. It starts on Saturday at 10 and ends on Sunday at about 10 p.m. UK time. And I will leave you with some Air Supply from the year that today's top 10 at 10 came from. Terry here tomorrow with another one. No.

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1: Britain has pledged £5 million and offered to send emergency responders to Nepal. It's following the devastating flash floods there.
2: These are such distressing scenes coming out of Nepal, and we feel for the people there and everything that they're going through at this moment in time. Such devastation of communities and already, sadly it seems, such huge loss of life.
1: That was the Prime Minister Andy Burnham. He says he's never seen this scale of devastation before. More than 30 British nationals are among hundreds of people missing. Next, a vehicle has crashed into a wall outside a house near Middlesbrough, minutes away from the scene of two fatal incidents in less than a week. Police are investigating the damage and a property on Steel Crescent South Bank. Cleveland police say it has not confirmed whether there is any link with the latest incident. The number of asylum seekers being housed in UK hotels was down 50% over the last year, standing at its lowest figure since data was first reported in 2022. Spending on asylum in the UK has also decreased, the second annual fall in a row. The Home Secretary, Shabana Mahmood, says it shows the government is restoring control at the borders. Nursing graduates are being blocked from working despite a government promise of employment. The Royal College of Nursing says there's a shortage of NHS roles in England for graduates. Patricia Marquis is the RCN's Director for England.
3: Those people now who are graduating with huge debts, having joined the profession believing that they would have a job, they aren't.
1: Last year, the government's launched a graduate guarantee. The number of young people not in education, employment or training has fallen in recent months. That's after it went over 1 million earlier this year. And we're in for some stormy weather. Thunderstorms are forecast across large parts of England and Wales. West Midlands Fire Service also confirmed it's been called out to significant flooding in Birmingham. That's the latest from Radio News Hub. I'm Tanita Sims.
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1: Heavy and thundery rain moving northwards across England and Wales. For many, there's a mix of sunny spells and scattered showers. Highs of 23 degrees Celsius.
5: 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Rob with you, starting off with Bon Jovi.
6: Is it a bird? Is it a plane? No, it's the UK's greatest Rob Clark impersonator, a.k.a.

0: Life.
1: Bon Jovi then, It's My Life. Good afternoon. We're here with Afternoon Delight. It's Rob here till 4 o'clock. Hello to Anna. It's lunchtime. Yes, it is. Hello to Kaz. Not sure if you've had your lunch yet because I've only just got back in from a little trip to the Quack. How exciting, eh? And hello, Kathy. We know you're listening. If you're listening, get in touch in all the usual ways. We'll run down them after our first number one for today. It's a

It's a Zen All or Nothing. Great stuff. Love that one. And from 66 to 76, it's ABBA with Dancing Queen.

Bit of a class up there, and that's ABBA with Dancing Queen. Hello, Sue. She's listening. She's messaged in Phoenix Telegram group there saying hello. We'll get these emails up now and see what's going on there. Don't forget text numbers on the website if you want to get in touch that way. 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Find the text number that applies to you. That's you if you're in the UK, North America or Canada. Start your message with the word Phoenix and put your name in there. Be happy to say hello to you. Continuing with our number ones now, it's the Pet Shop Boys. It's a Sin.

Yeah, Pet Shop Boys then, It's a Sin. Brilliant stuff from 1987. And what a great album that was from too. So then, get in touch and say hi, and especially if you want to hear something. I have a feeling we have an email with some requests in. Let me go and check that out now. And we listen to Neil Diamond, and I'll come back to you and I'll let you know what we've got in the inbox.

So easy. Great stuff. Thank you for asking for that one, Chris. I was going to say something at the start of that, but Linda came charging in there before I had a chance to talk to you all. So there we are. Right, okay. So thank you, Chris. And what else have we got here for you? Oh, yeah, a bit of Blondie. Can't go wrong with a bit of Blondie on the programme, can you? This is Heart of Glass, of course. I think you knew that anyway, didn't you?

Blondie and Heart of Glass. We seem to be playing a lot of tunes from the ladies at the minute, don't we? We do that a lot on this programme. I think that's just default. I don't know why. But one more from the ladies, because we've got Madonna on the way for you in a second. So, hi there. How you doing? It's Rob here. And, Seal on the way with Crazy after the brilliant Ray of Light from the aforementioned Madonna.

Yeah, super tune from Madonna from the late 90s. That's a Ray of Light, and back to the early 90s with Seal singing about Crazy.

That's Sale Then Crazy on your Afternoon Delight programme, and from the early 90s to the mid 70s with the Doolies.

Dooley is there, great stuff, and yeah, we love that one, Love of My Life, and we continue with a bit of Don Henley singing about the boys of summer. Seems like a distant memory now, doesn't it, the summer?

Yeah, a bit of classic rock with Don Henley and the Boys of Summer. And here we are with Eric Clapton. Don't forget Gentle Tracks at 2:30. Plus, your musical memories after 3 o'clock. Say hi if you feel like it. It's Rob here. Herbal's after me. And Thad. And then Kaz with Hot Summer Nights.

A nice bouncy tune from Eric Clapton there. That's Lay Down Sally from 1978. Going back a bit further with Gene Knight.

0: Phoenix Radio News.
1: Britain has pledged £5 million and offered to send emergency responders to Nepal following the devastating flash floods there. More than 30 British nationals are among hundreds of people missing. The Prime Minister, Andy Burnham, says he's never seen this scale of devastation before.
2: In the past, Nepal has been there for Britain in our hour of need, and we will be there for Nepal in its hour of need right now. So the immediate offer that the Foreign Secretary has relayed to the Nepalese government is an offer of first responders, search and rescue support. Britain excels in this.
1: Next, a vehicle has crashed into a wall outside a house near Middlesbrough. It's just minutes away from the scenes of two fatal incidents in less than a week. Cleveland police say it has not confirmed whether there's any link with the latest incident. Cases of salmonella linked to imported eggs have risen. That's according to new figures from the UK Health Security Agency. Officials have reiterated their calls that babies, young children, pregnant women and older people should only eat thoroughly cooked eggs in restaurants and cafes. There are unacceptable barriers to work for graduate nurses. That's what the Royal College of Nursing says, adding that just a quarter of jobs advertised in England in July were open to applicants without professional experience. Their director for England is Patricia Marquis.
3: The real answer has to be much better long-term workforce planning. We need a joined-up system that actually means that we are educating the number of nurses that we need.
1: Last year, the government launched a graduates' guarantee. Dozens of homes have been damaged by flood water. It comes after thunderstorm warnings and heavy rain are in place after most of England and the whole of Wales were declared in drought. And Top Gear is returning to our screens 4 years after a crash that almost killed presenter Andrew Freddie Flintoff. The show has been on a hiatus since December 2022. That's the latest from Radio News Hub. I'm Tanita Sims.
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1: Weather. Heavy and thundery rain moving northwards across England and Wales. For many, there's a mix of sunny spells and scattered showers. Highs of 23 degrees Celsius.

Yeah, okay, Rolls Royce there. That's Car Wash bringing us into hour number two for today. How are you doing? Did I miss out Herbals before when I was giving the rundown for today? If I did, I'm sorry. Herbals up after me with the weekly Herbal Remedy. So there we are. Then Thad and then Kaz. That's how it's looking for the rest of today. Right, let's have a little bit of London Beat, shall we?

Yeah, a bit of London Beat there, and I've been thinking about you. And earlier, Sue did 1981, so we thought we'd jump back there and have a little listen to Styx.

Sticks there, the best of times on this super program. It's afternoon delight till 4 o'clock. Gentle tracks coming up at 2:30. Let's have a bit of Duran Duran, shall we? Come Undone. Great tune.

Come Undone on the afternoon delight. Kathy likes that one. Yes, it's good, isn't it? We like that one. And we like, all versions of this, really. Which one's your favourite? It's debatable, isn't it? Let's have the Harry Chapin version of Cats in the Cradle.

Harry Chapin then cuts in the cradle. One more tune before our gentle tracks. It's Michael Jackson doing Smooth Criminal.

Great song by Michael Jackson. That's a Smooth Criminal. One more tune to go before we do your gentle tracks for today. And musical memories after 3 o'clock. So lots to look forward to on Afternoon Delight. Say hi in all the usual ways. I'll just check the emails and the text numbers, see who's around today.

That's the Emotions' Best of My Love on Afternoon Delight. It's Phoenix Radio for a Thursday afternoon here in the UK. Very wet and miserable around the place today. Hard to think that 2 weeks ago we were all complaining about the heat, and now everybody wants the sun to come back, don't they? Right, let's have some gentle tracks then. We've got Barbra Streisand and Neil Diamond, Phil Collins, and a third one that I can't remember because I did the playlist earlier, put them in, and I can't remember what I've put in there now. So the third one, I'll have to remind you about that in a little while.

It used to be so natural to talk about forever. What used to be's don't count anymore.

Barbara Streisand and Neil Diamond, You Don't Bring Me Flowers. Interesting how that came about, because there was two different versions of the same song, and an American DJ spliced the two together and played it on the radio, and the record company liked it and got them in to sing it properly, as it were. That's how that one worked. Right, next on the Gentle Tracks, it's Phil Collins.

There you go, Holly's there. Last of your gentle tracks for today. And the air that I breathe. Good selections there, I think. What do you think? Did you like them? Let me know. Right, let's hear from Bobby Brown now. He's humping around.

Everything But the Girl and Missing, classic from the 90s. And let's shoot over to Canada with Martha and the Muffins. It's Echo Beach.

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1: Britain has pledged £5 million of support for Nepal. They're also sending emergency responders is following devastating flash floods there.
2: Financial support has been put on the table as well. Of course, British nationals missing as well, and we need to support that search and rescue effort.
1: That's the Prime Minister Andy Burnham. He says he's never seen this scale of devastation before. Meanwhile, the King says he and the Queen are heartbroken and have sent their most profound sympathy to those affected by the flash floods. A vehicle has crashed into a wall outside a house near Middlesbrough, minutes away from the scenes of two fatal incidents in less than a week. Police are investigating the damage to a property on Steel Crescent South Bank. Cleveland police say it has not been confirmed whether there is any link with the latest incident. Nursing students and graduates are facing unacceptable barriers to join the workforce. That's according to the Royal College of Nursing. Their director for England is Patricia Marquis.
3: We know that there are massive gaps in the nursing workforce. Every time we do a survey, our members tell us that they are working lots and lots of their shifts without enough staff to deliver safe care.
1: Last year, the government launched a graduate guarantee, but despite this, the committee says some graduates from 2024 still have not found roles. The number of young people not in education, employment or training has fallen in recent months. That's after it went over 1 million earlier this year. There were an estimated 981,000 so-called NEETs aged 16 to 24 in April to June. Dozens of homes have been damaged by flood water after thunderstorm warnings and heavy rain are in place. The Met Office says thundery showers across England and Wales could cause 75 millimetres of rain in just 12 hours in some areas. And Edinburgh's Prince's Street will fully reopen on Saturday. It's after a major fire at the former Debenham store forced its partial closure in early July. That's the latest from Radio News Hub. I'm Tanita Sims.
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6: Phoenix! Weather.
1: Rain will continue to move north across Scotland and also persisting across northeast England. A few showers elsewhere with perhaps some thunderstorms. Lows of 15 degrees Celsius.
7: So here we are then, final hour together, it's Musical Memories. We're doing two super years here, starting off in 1978 from a UK and a US point of view. Yeah, 1978, starting off with the Phoenix favourite from 78, it's Andy Gibb with Shadow Dancing.

There we go, Andy Gibb, Shadow Dancing. Great tune to start off our second, our third hour even. I don't even know how many hours I'm doing today, do we? Third hour today. It's good to play some of these tunes. Hope you remember them. And yes, I've only just got memories of 1978 because I was only three. I can actually remember back to 1978. I can actually remember this tune being out. So there. Exciting, eh?

That's A Taste of Honey, Boogie Oogie Oogie. And of course, couldn't do 1978 without hearing The Sweet Love Is Like Oxygen.

That's The Sweet Then, Love Is Like Oxygen. Now the big films of 1978 were Grease and Saturday Night Fever. From Saturday Night Fever, it's Yvonne Elliman, If I Can't Have You, on your Afternoon Delight programme.

Super! Barry Manilow and Can't Smile Without You from 78. ABBA were also doing the biz back in 78, and this is one of their number ones.

Take a Chance on Me, big number one from 78, and these are Foreigner with Hot Blooded. Another super year after this.

Hot Blooded, rounding off 1978 for you. Now we're going to jump forward to 1987. All great tunes from one super year, some from the UK charts and some from the US. But either way, it's 87 until 4 o'clock today when Herbals takes over.

Winnie Houston then, I Want to Dance with Somebody Who Loves Me. Say hello to Tash, who's listening. She said she's really enjoying the tunes. Thank you for your message in Phoenix Radio Telegram there. Looking at 1987, songs from the UK and songs that are big in the US. Here's a nice one from The Cutting Crew. I've Been in Love Before.

Cutting Crew, I've Been in Love Before. It's 1987 till 4 o'clock and a mixture of tunes that are big either side of the pond in this half hour, some big in the UK and some in the US. Here's the Pretenders, Don't Get Me Wrong.

Fleetwood Mac and Big Love. Hello, Sue. Yeah, she's listening and she says, I enjoyed 78 and I'm now enjoying 1987. Me too. And here is Cyndi Lauper.

songs that were big in the UK and the US, a little smattering of each between now and 4 o'clock. That was Cyndi Lauper and Change of Heart. Let's cross over to Sweden with Europe, singing all about Carrie.

That's your open carry. Time for me to get out of here, then make way for good old Herbals. He's up next, then it's Thad, then Kaz. Hope you enjoy the rest of your Thursday. Thanks for all your messages today and all your interaction. Been much appreciated. I'll be back tomorrow for Dino Music. That's Rapid Fire Oldies at 1 o'clock tomorrow. And I think it's going to be a 70s special tomorrow. We did all 60s last week. So it's all 70s, all big hits. But stuff in there as well, stuff in there that you don't hear very often. Enjoy the rest of your Wednesday. I'll see you tomorrow.

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1: Britain has pledged £5 million and offered to send emergency responders to Nepal. It's following the devastating flash floods there.
2: These are such distressing scenes coming out of Nepal, and we feel for the people there and everything that they're going through at this moment in time. Such devastation of communities and already, sadly it seems, such huge loss of life.
1: The Prime Minister, Andy Burnham, says he's never seen this scale of devastation. More than 30 British nationals are among hundreds of people missing. A vehicle has crashed into a wall outside a house near Middlesbrough. It's minutes away from the scenes of two fatal incidents in less than a week. Cleveland Police says it has not been confirmed whether there is any link with the latest incident. Dozens of homes have been damaged by flood water. It comes after thunderstorm warnings are in place, after most of England and the whole of Wales was declared in drought. The Met Office says thundery showers across England and Wales could cause 75 millimetres of rain in just 12 hours in some areas. Plug-in solar panels are available to buy in shops from today. Each kit produces up to 800 watts of power, which is enough to provide up to 20% of an average home's electricity use when the sun is shining. Simon Francis is the spokesperson for the End Fuel Poverty Coalition.
3: If people can get on solar, if they can use and generate more of their own energy, it's going to reduce our reliance not only on gas for heating, but also on gas for generating electricity through gas-fired power stations. So the more that we can get people involved in renewables, then the better that's going to be, not just for their own energy bills, but also for our energy security.
1: They'll cost between £400 and £600. And Top Gear is returning to our screens 4 years after a crash that almost killed presenter Andrew Freddie Flintoff. The show has been on hiatus since Flintoff was seriously injured during filming in December 2022. That's the latest from Radio News Hub. I'm Johnny Holmes.
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5: Phoenix weather.
1: Rain will move north across Scotland and persist across northeast England. Variable cloud and a few showers elsewhere, with some thunderstorms towards the southeast. Lows of 15 degrees.
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6: Okay, yes, indeed, we are here, we are live, and it is time once again for your weekly herbal remedy. We've got a lot of great music and the whatnot for you, and of course your requests are important as well. And let's start things off with Melissa Etheridge, Come to My Window.

Yes, indeed, Melissa Etheridge, starting us off with Come to My Window, and let's continue it on with Rod Stewart, who's not going to play. Why? I don't know, but now we got that fixed, I think. Here he is with I'm Lost in You.

All right. Very good, very good, very good. Rod Stewart, Lost in You. Right here on your weekly herbal remedy. How's everybody doing this fine day? I am doing okay. Yeah. But that's another story. But I'm alive and ticking. That's what matters, so. Okay, so first of all, I want to say hi to Grandma and Sarah who are listening. Sarah is about to go to work, but Grandma is going to be the responsible adult. Stay home, relax, and play word games while listening to me. So good on you, Grandma. And, yeah. Good, and Sarah can go make money. And so, yeah, I highly approve. All right. And hi to Christopher Maddox, who is not listening live, but he'll be listening in the cloud later on. So hi to you, Christopher. And I know Jonathan is usually tuned in around this time. So hi to you from Jonathan from New York. That's all I've heard from. But if you are out there and you'd like to let me know, Herbie@PhoenixRadio1208.com. I expect I'll hear from Patsy in a little bit. And also, Telegram, Phoenix Space Radio Space 1208. Come join us. We'd love to have you. But either way, you can get a hold of me. And yes, you can text the studio as well. 07897016555. Let's see, did we have something come in? Let's see. No. Okay. Not on that account. Anyway. So, with that, in the meantime, coming up, we will have some Dolly songs. We'll slow things down towards the end. We will have a same title, different song. And right now we'll have Melissa Manchester. You should hear how she talks about you.

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1: And I've been remiss. I forgot to say hi to Sue Morgan, who is tuned in, and she's been here from the start as well. Excellent. Glad to have you on board. Let me know if there's anything you want to hear, and in the meantime, we'll have some Kenny Thomas. His cover of Tender Love.

0: Excellent, excellent. All right, Kenny Thomas there. But now let's get a count from Paul McCartney.
1: Say one, say two, say three.
0: There you go. That's how you do it. Here he is with Press.

0: Hello, everyone. It's Thad Zaremba. I'm the host of Standard Time, which is heard right here on the Phoenix Radio, Thursdays, 6 p.m. in the U.K. That's 1 o'clock in the afternoon here in the East Coast of the United States. 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
1: Good morning, Herbie. It's Christopher Maddox calling you in Brewer, Maine, calling you today. I've got three requests for your weekly herbal remedy radio show. That's the show for Thursday, August 27th, actually, 2026. The show for today's show. I've got three requests for today's show. These are all country music song requests for your weekly herbal remedy for today's show. Could you please play for me the song called, one, Coat of Many Colors by Dolly Parton from the year of 1971. The second request is called Elvira by the Oak Ridge Boys from the 1980s. And then the third request is called I Need You. That's by Trisha Yearwood from the 1990s from her Everybody Knows album for me as well. Please and thank you very, very much. Thank you. I'll be listening to the show on Mixcloud later on as I'm going to Funtown, Splashtown, USA, and Saco, Maine today for a long day trip with day program today. So, be going there today to go down there, okay? It'll be a fun day today, so thank you very much. Thank you, and have a great show today, and I'll catch you on Mixcloud later on. Thank you very much. Thank you. Goodbye.
2: All right, Christopher. Let's get those requests on right now, starting with the late Dolly Parton, Coat of Many Colors.

at phoenixradio1208.com. But in the meantime, let's head to Moomoo Land. Yes, here's the KLF and Tammy Wynette. Pop meeting country, or not quite pop, but you know what I mean. Justified and Ancient.

It's also UK meeting American because the KLF is a UK group, but I digress. Let's not hear from Erasure always.

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1: Liberal Democrat leader Saed Davey has urged the government to be generous in providing aid to help the Nepalese government. 30 British nationals are among hundreds of people missing in the aftermath of the country's recent flash floods.
2: Well, it's an awful tragedy. I think everyone's hearts goes out to the people in Nepal and all the travellers, the British travellers who are there and who are missing. Our government needs to step in, make sure it's helping find those British citizens.
1: The Prime Minister Andy Burnham has said he's never seen this scale of devastation. A chemistry teacher has been convicted of having sexual relationships with two pupils at an all-boys school in the late 1980s. Sally Ann Bowen, who taught at Christ's College in Finchley, North London, indecently assaulted the teenage boys when they were aged around 14 to 15, and she was in her mid-20s. A jury at Harrow Crown Court returned majority verdicts, finding the 65-year-old guilty of 7 counts of indecent assault. A vehicle has crashed into a wall outside a house near Middlesbrough, minutes away from the scenes of 2 fatal incidents in less than a week. Police are investigating the damage at a property on Steel Crescent, South Bank. Plug-in solar panels can now be bought in shops and online across the UK. It's hoped to save money on bills, but the kits are set to cost between £400 and £600. Simon Francis is from the End Fuel Poverty Coalition. He says a few things need to be cleared up first.
3: Is that going to affect permissions from landlords? How's that going to work? How is it going to work in terms of insurance as well? So I think, you know, there are a couple of questions that, you know, we encourage retailers and the government to make it clear to people how they can ensure that they can plug in solar.
1: And UEFA is pursuing criminal legal action against FIFA president Gianni Infantino over his plans to sell shares in the World Cup to private investors. European football's governing body took legal action in New York today against FIFA and Infantino, as well as the anticipated lead investor in the World Cup sell-off plan, Thrive Capital. That's the latest from Radio News Hub. I'm Johnny Holmes.
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0: Phoenix Weather.
1: Rain will move north across Scotland and persist across northeast England. Variable cloud and a few showers elsewhere, with some thunderstorms towards the southeast. Lows of 15 degrees.
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5: Well, things could be a whole lot worse in the UK. At least they're not telling. At least they're not saying don't take showers. So that's a good thing. All right, we're into the second hour of the program,

Very good. Okay. Crowded House, Something So Strong. And now let's hear from two late great legends. Kenny Rogers, Dolly Parton, Islands in the Stream.

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1: And a big hi to Patsy, who is tuned in. And I will look to find your song. Unfortunately, you did not send me an artist. So, that may or may not present a challenge. We'll find out in just a moment. But in the meantime, let's have a little bit of Eric Clapton. Bad Love.

Neptune, Bad Love. All right, coming up, just to let you know, we're going to be mixing up our Heritage Chart song and same title, different song in the next half hour. But right now, here's the real thing, Whenever You Want My Love.

0: Staten, Young Hearts Run Free. All right, guys, we're going to take a quick break, and then when we come back, we're going to mix up our Heritage Chart song, feature, and same title, different song. So, the reason why, well, this is a very interesting thing. So, and I just discovered this last night, so I thought we'd take full advantage of it. So, our Heritage Chart is the group for King and Country. And this song is What If I Told You? Well, for King and Country, also did actually do a song with Dolly Parton back in 2019. So after the Heritage Chart song, we're going to have For King and Country with Dolly Parton, God Only Knows. And of course, the Beach Boys also have a song with that particular title. The Phoenix Radio.
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3: Well, I've always been pretty clever, Thad. 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
2: No, Al, I don't mean that. How about this one? What will it be this week?
3: What will it be this week? 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
2: Well, I do. 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
3: Hey, I can take it from here. What will it be, 10 p.m. on Fridays, 5 p.m. in the States, right here on the fabulous Phoenix Radio. So, did I get the riddle?
2: No, but it's a really good show. You should tune in.
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0: On the night you're falling all to pieces, you can bring your lonely heart to Jesus. What if I told you that I believe it?
1: And real quick, Patsy, I need you to let me know which artist you are wanting for your song, so that way I play the right thing.
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1: Okay, there you go. That was the Beach Boys, God Only Knows. Now here are the Babies. Isn't it time?

to do well in the UK. The Babies! Isn't it time? And I forgot to say hi to Anna from Pennsylvania, who's been tuned in for quite a bit. Sorry about that. She's having spaghetti for her dinner later on. I'm looking forward to that. And that's a good thing. Definitely. Okay, let's now hear from Dollar. Give me back my heart.

All right. That's a group that would have been interesting if they'd have, that I think should have charted over here, but anyway, that was Dollar Give Me Back My Heart. Hi to Adrian, who's been tuned in for the past half hour and enjoying the music. And I'm told we may have a service interruption because they're doing some internet work, but we'll stay here as long as we can. And hopefully there will be no disruptions. In the meantime, here's Earth, Wind, and Fire. That's the way of the world.

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Then make sure you're waking up with Cara in the Morning every weekday from 7 a.m. UK time on Phoenix Radio. 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
1: Well, there you go. Hello, everybody. Welcome aboard. It's Standard Time. And, well, we're here. Yeah, it's the glad to see whatever gremlins were in the station wires are gone now. So we hope to be sticking around for you. It's Standard Time music for the Great American Songbook and beyond. And I'm Thad, your host. If you have any requests, you know the drill. Send them along, and I'll do my best to get them on for you. And let me say hi to Susie, who's tuned in, and because I'm happy to have your company. She wrote me right away. Thanks so much, you kids, for tuning in. I appreciate it, and more than you know. Let's see. Let's do a little music for everybody here from Linda Ronstadt, the Nelson Riddle Linda Ronstadt album that they did, which was around midnight. And then they packaged it up in a couple other versions. But anyway, here are a couple of songs. Can't We Be Friends? And for sentimental reasons, here it is on Standard Time. Thanks so much for joining me, Linda Ronstadt.

Linda Ronstadt, Nelson Riddles, Reasons, Standard Time. That's where you hear things just like that. Nice job on that, I thought. She did a good job. You know, there are certain people, I think, that did well when they recorded Standards albums. She was certainly one of them. I thought that Willie Nelson did a better job than I even thought he was going to do. Here's a guy that recorded a lot of mine. I don't think he did such a great job, but that's just my opinion. A lot of people seem to enjoy him, so let's play it. Rod Stewart here, and Smile on Standard Time.

Rod Stewart there, of course, Smile. Coach Corey Associate, that usually with Nat Cole pretty much put his mark on it, but that's Rod Stewart's version thereof. I thought I'd play a song here from Howard Alden and George Van Epps. George Van Epps was a fellow that invented the seventh string on the guitar. Most of them have six. He, John Pizzarelli, and a few other guys use seven, which gives them those bass notes. Here is along with Howard Alden, and the two of them are happy to report they are not misbehaving.

got a nice sound out of those couple of guitars, I think, don't you? There you go. They're not misbehaving. And I'm happy to hear that. I'm certain that, you know, people in their lives are happy to know that. Here's a couple of songs from Tony Bennett. Starting out with a song called Till.

You know, a little up and down tempo there from Tony Bennett. You know, just he and the piano on that second one. That, of course, what a little moonlight can do. And let me say what how it is nice to have listeners and a little request making could do. Patsy wanted to hear this. Patsy Graham, happy to have your company along with us today. Going back to the 1950s for this one, she wanted to hear Bing and of course, Grace Kelly and do this song, of course, True Love. Here it is, and thanks, Patsy.

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1: There you go for Patsy. There you go, True Love. Bing and Grace Kelly from the movie, of course. Hey, my cousin Ray just dropped by to say, yes, of course I'm misbehaving, Ray. Of course I am. Johnny Mathis here. First of a twin spin on a clear day, starting us out today on Standard Time for the fabulous Phoenix Radio.

Tony Bennett. Pretty song. Of course, he does a great job. He did Tony Bennett. That was Johnny Mathis, of course. What did I just say? Yeah. And that was another Nelson Riddle arrangement. You kind of can tell that. Oh, boy. Sorry about that. You can kind of tell that. Let me kill that down now. That'll be better. And you can tell it's kind of the versus strings versus brass one. Now, you'll hear that a lot in his arrangements. Certainly do hear that when you hear him with Sinatra. You'll hear it there, though, too, if you care to listen to weird stuff like me. This is a little tune by Count Basie. It's called Dickie's Dream. Standard time. That's what Dickie's been dreaming about.

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There they go. Count Basie and the big band, of course. Dickie's Dream. They're going, I guess, back to sleep now to have another one. Let's change from a big band to a 12-person group. Not nary an instrument around. And here they are, Voctive.

12 people, lots of talent there, and lots of practice. That's Vaktiv. And smoke it to your eyes. Pretty stuff. I hope you enjoyed it. Let's see. Let me let you know. Let's see what I got. Who I got? Sophie Millman here. Young woman. I think this was recorded when she was in her 20s. So here she is. It's called Where Do You Start? Sophie Millman on Standard Time.

A nice touch there, don't you? That's a nice arrangement and everything. That's Sophie Millman making music for you. I thought I'd get another tune in here. Now, at the top of the show, we had Maynard Ferguson. There's one band my cousin played with. Here's another. Here's my cousin, in fact, My Foolish Heart.

0: What a sound that is. It does much for me. It's the sound of the big band, My Cousin Ray, there. And what a guy. He's been able to do that since he's been a little kid. It's annoying. But it's we just grew up doing that. Anyway, there you have it. Wrapping up our number one standard time, let me let you know of a couple of things, starting with this one. Go, children.
1: 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Yes, I know we are awake and entertaining 24 hours a day.
0: I'm amazed, too.
1: And we do it 7 days a week. Nope, we aren't tired. Just keep listening. And thank you so much.
0: If that wasn't exciting for you, listen to this.
2: 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And then from midday Saturday, the countdown for real starts. 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
0: We got them all starting this weekend, starting with Cara, with, you know, the ones like Thad that didn't make it. Hey, you stick around. You'll be glad you tuned in to see where your songs came in. I had a question with Good Neighbor Tom, and he came up with like five bang, bang, bang, like that. And, you know, that's a hard thing for me to do. I have to struggle a lot more when I think about each decade. When, you know, there's things I liked, and, you know, anyway. Anyway, let's do, this is one of my favorite decades. This is the Al Saxon 40s band. A little quick tune here. Little White Lies.

0: And it just stops like that. I've always had that song. There you go. The Alex Saxon 40s Band, Those Little White Lies. Maybe they said it was going to go on longer and they didn't go on. Who knows? I don't know. You're tuned to the Fabulous Phoenix Radio, where, of course, it's, well, here.
1: Okay. Standard Time, the soundtrack of your life.
0: You betcha it is, kids. Thanks so much. And let's see, I'll do a couple here from Natalie Cole. This one, let's see, Natalie Cole starting out with Lush Life, and then she's going on to Teach Me Tonight. Here is Natalie Cole on Standard Time.

Excuse me. Did you call yourself a love expert? Studied, graduated, and qualified to show me what it's all about? Oh, honey, talk is cheap. You're gonna have to convince.

Yeah, she swung that thing pretty good. Natalie Cole there, of course. And Teach Me Tonight, doing it for you here on Standard Time. Let me let you know, by the way, I was going to mention this a little earlier, in about 50 minutes, a little less than that. Kaz will be here with the music for Hot Summer Night. So stay right where you are and try to remember to stay tuned. Oh, in fact, look at that, how nicely that segues into the Ames Brothers with a song, Try to Remember to Stay Tuned. Let's just try to remember.

That was an interesting group. Of course, Ed Ames, who was singing bass in that particular group and some of the lead, did pretty well. Did okay in the 60s. He had a solo career for a bit and did some nice job on some of the nice, slower stuff. So there you go. The Ames Brothers. Billie Holiday. It's all the difference between night and day.

there you go, Billie Holiday. Yeah, she delivers a song and in a very unique manner. I saw an interesting show, one woman show, and it was interesting. Then there was Billie Holiday and a piano player. It was very interesting to watch. Nat Cole. I was walking along the street, and all of a sudden, whash, bang, flash. 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

0: I thought love was much softer than that. What a most disturbing sound.
1: Very disturbing, but the one, the only. That call. Ah, there you go. I thought, if we're doing great singers, may as well do that call. It seems to have such a good time with that song, too. I got a couple here from Nancy Wilson. I do. Here she is with Like Someone in Love on Standard Time from the one, the only Fabulous Phoenix Radio. Thanks for joining me.

That song, of course, For Heaven's Sake. Nancy Wilson there. You know, you get the up, the down tempo. She does a great job interpreting songs. Hope you enjoyed it. Let's see. Got a little music for the Four Freshmen. It never occurred to me. I hate when that happens.

0: sound of four freshmen. We've got very close harmony, of course. And let's see. Well, let's see. We're going to let you know where you're listening and let you know that a little better than a half hour, Casa will be here with great music for you. So don't you go away. In the meantime, from after the, we're going to go to Diana Krall here and tune You're My Thrill. So here, can Diana, if you would, please. Mr. Jones, if you would, please.
1: Your ears are set to standard time.
0: Thank you both.

Diana Krall doing her job there. You know, that song, she went back, let's see, 93 years to get that thing. Yeah, it was written in, whatever, I just did the math. So, and it was Jay Gorney and somebody, Sinclair or something, Sinclair or something, did the lyrics for it. You're My Thrill here on the old Standard Time show. I used to remember that stuff, and not as much anymore. Here's Max Greger, Johnny Mathis tune, are associated with him, but it isn't. It's everybody's. Misty on the sax. Max Greger.

Instrumental version there. That time of Misty, of course. You know that from being sung by many people at Max Creature. Tenor sax all the way, I think. Did a nice job. Ella Fitzgerald singing a song that we're singing, actually, coming up in our show in, oh, Lord, a month. Less than that. Here she is doing an excellent job on I've Got the World on a String. And the rest of you just got to hang on.

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Ella Fitzgerald, along with, of course, the Mills Brothers. It's just a wonderful blend of harmony there. And the song, of course, Fairy Tales. Let's do a song by the late Kenny Rankin. The tune is called Haven't We Met? On Standard Time.

0: You go, Kenny Rankin, there you go. A little tune is called Haven't We Met. You probably figured that out by listening to it. Let me say, if you haven't met, you're going to be entertained after me. If you haven't been stuck around, you should. In about 12 minutes or so, it'll be Cos with great music for you. So, on that easy summer evenings kind of thing. Let's see. Let's change the pace just a bit. We'll bring it down. This is an old tune by Dean Martin. The old Melancholy Baby.
1: Come, sweetheart mine, don't you sit and pine. 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

0: you know, back in the day. 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Judy Garland here. Poor you. 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

0: Boy, they're just going to be without that pleasure. 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Don't worry about it. Perry Como says, not to worry. Let a smile be your umbrella. You'll be just fine. You got a lot of wet teeth, and you could drown like a turkey out there, you know. I think we have a turkey living in our neighborhood. 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
1: Let a smile be your umbrella.
0: You'll never see Thanksgiving.

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I'll be back next week. Hope you will as well. And once again, your ears will be set to standard time. Taking us out, Pete Fountain. 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So here you go. Have a marvelous week. Take care. I'll see you next time on Standard Time. Bye-bye.

0: Russia.
1: In the immortal words of Cole Porter, anything goes. And that's certainly the case every Friday at 4 p.m. when I'll bring you 2 hours of whatever takes our fancy. There might be a bit of Frank Sinatra.
2: And now the end.
1: Deep Purple. Or how about a bit of Burl Ives?
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0: Eck.
1: Cliff Richard and Van Morrison and Where God Shines His Light. I've not heard that song in a long, long time. I do like that song. So I thought, why not start with it? Good evening, everyone. I am finally here. I'm sorry about the late arrival. I asked my computer earlier on if it had any updates to do, because I always do that before a show in case there are any, and it said no. It said, you're up to date. So I said, that's fine. No problem. And it actually wasn't true, because about 10 minutes before the show, it started being very sluggish, etc. And the fan was going. I said, I'm going to have to restart. And when I restarted, it brought down lots of updates. So that's why I was late. And it took about 5 minutes for it to restart. It actually restarted twice. So that is why I am late. I do apologise. But it's great to be here on this stormy summer night. We've had lots of thunder in Birmingham over the last 24 hours. Last night we had loads. And then this morning I woke up about 7:15 with torrential rain and thunder. And now it's thundering again, but there's not actually rain. It has rained all day. But we haven't got any rain at the moment, I don't think. I can't hear it anyway, but I do have my headphones on. But so, yeah, it's been a very sort of damp and miserable, damp and dreich, as they say in Glasgow, day to day. But inside, it's warm and snuggly, and the weather is certainly, the music is certainly going to be warm and snuggly as well. If you want to get in touch with me tonight, some of you already have, but if you want to get in touch, I'd love to hear from you. 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And all the text numbers that you need are there for you. I'm not going to tell you them, because you know what? I'm rubbish with numbers and I would never remember. And you would end up texting a strange individual, probably. So, yeah, that wouldn't be good. Well, stranger than me anyway, that would not be good, would it? So feel free to get in touch. If you want to hear something tonight, feel free to tell me. Some people already have, and I will play them for you. We'll be back with some hellos and things after a request for Cara from George Ezra. Sweetest human being alive. That was nice of you to say that to me, Cara. Thank you.

George Ezra and Sweetest Human Being Alive. That's really nice, that song. Lovely words. And he's got a great voice. I really like him when he does the slow ballads because he sounds, I don't know, that voice is so rich, isn't it? Right, a few hellos to do. A good evening to Cara and Terry who are listening. And Cara's up at Phoenix Radio HQ, of course, for the chart weekend. She travelled up there today, made it there safely. Oh, yeah. Terry's just said in the Telegram group that he's listening and it's absolutely pelting down with rain. They could barely hear me. Do you need me to talk up a bit? Because I'm not exactly quiet, as you know. But the thing is, this is a chilled out show. So, you know, can't be screaming like a banshee, can I? But thanks for listening. I don't think we've got rain here. But like I said, I might have it. But because I've got headphones and that one, I can't hear. But I might do. I'll go and check when I get a next drink. So thank you both for listening. I hope you're having something nice for tea. I wonder how many people have had burgers today, as it's a National Burger Day. Anyway, let's get back to the hellos. So Terry and Cara listening. Sadrian? I think I mean Adrian and Sue, even, are listening as well. Sabrina has messaged to say she is listening. So lovely to have you listen. Rob, Anna, Kathy and Tash are all listening. Good evening to all of you. And hope you are all enjoying your evenings, whatever you're up to. And Terry also, when I was talking to them earlier, because Terry was doing a little bit of jiggery pokery in my studio settings so that I sounded better for you all than I did the last couple of weeks, and hopefully now we're back on track sounding good again. Terry also made a request too, and he wants to hear Roberta Flack with Donny Hathaway and The Closer I Get to You.

Roberta Flack, and The Closer I Get to You, requested by Terry. A lovely song, isn't it? Definitely fits the theme of the show very well. Very chilled and very relaxed. I should have said before that at the bottom of each hour, I'm going to feature two tracks tonight from Dolly Parton, because obviously, sadly, on Tuesday we lost her, and she was definitely a musical icon. So I decided, as lots of people have done, they've played songs by her this week, and I decided we'd have two in each hour, and I've picked a couple that I know that are my sort of favourites from her, and then a couple of others that I'd never heard that I picked from albums. So I hope you will enjoy them. They will be coming up quite soon. Also, hello to Chris Maddox as well, who is listening to the first part of the show on Mixcloud as always, but then he will be listening live in this last half hour, which is when his requests will come. So, Chris, haven't forgotten about you, and your requests will be coming up in the last part of the show. So, let's see from Chicago now. This is Hard Habit to Break.

0: Chicago and Hard Habit to Break. Oh, you know, I love most things by Chicago. Yeah, I really do like most things by them. Sabrina says she's looking forward to the chart on the weekend. Yes, I am as well. I always enjoy a chart weekend. It always seems to, I don't know, bring so many people out, and everybody seems to really get on with each other as well. Like, people seem to just, you know, all have the one sort of common goal. They're all enjoying the chart or the event, whatever event it is, and they all get on and chat to each other, and it's really good. It's just a shame that that doesn't happen the rest of the time, because it's like Christmas, isn't it? People get on at Christmas because they say, oh, you know, you can't be miserable at Christmas. And then once Christmas is over, people start to bicker again and just, you know, not get on and things like that. But people, you know, life is too short, really. People should just get on all the time because it's too slow, too short even. But I'm looking forward to the chart, and I will be with you all on Sunday as part of that. Be my first Phoenix chart. No pressure. So I am looking forward to being with you on Sunday between 6 and 8, right before Terry comes on with the top 10. So, oh, no, I'm looking forward to it though. I'll be really nervous. I'm always really nervous about a chart in case I can't connect or something goes wrong. I'm always really nervous, but I always really enjoy it once I actually connect and get into it. So that's Sunday, Saturday and Sunday for you all. But back to the present. We're going to have a little break, and then we're going to come back with the first two tracks I've picked from Dolly Parton. The first one is one of my favourites, and the second one is one I had never heard before. But when I listened to it today, I thought, it was like, wow, the words in this are, I'm sure a lot of people can identify with, and quite sad. You'll hear in a little minute.
1: 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It's warm, it's friendly, it's fun, and honestly, no one has more fun on the radio in the morning than we do. 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

0: We had it all.
1: I played that song earlier and I thought, I sat and listened to it and I went, wow, just wow. And then I thought, got to play that one. And I've just listened to it again and I've gone, wow. I think it's really powerful words, sad words. And obviously she's writing about regret and someone who's lost the person that meant the world to them. And I'm sure there are lots of us out there who could identify with that. But very powerful and really lovely words. Dolly Parton, and We Had It All. And Tash is saying her music will live on forever. It absolutely will. I mean, she has got so many albums. I was looking through them earlier and there are, I didn't even realise just how many she had and how much stuff that's out there by her. And Sabrina had never heard that song either. It's from her Great Pretender album. That's where it's from, if you want to check it out. Good evening to Patsy Graham, who's listening. It's nice to have you listening. Thank you so much for listening. And you have asked for a request and it is coming up right now. We're back to a little bit more Cliff Richard. This is Please Don't Fall in Love.

Annie Lennox and Love Song for a Vampire. And before that, for Patsy Cliff Richard and Please Don't Fall in Love. You know, well, there's not many Cliff Richard songs I don't like, actually. In fact, I don't think there are any, but I really love his, like, ballads and stuff. I think he's, yeah, I really do. So thanks for requesting that one, Patsy. I always like to get your requests because, obviously, I can sit here and pick music, but I do like to play the songs that you like to hear, because the thing is that there are things that I wouldn't think of to play that you might suggest. There are also things you might suggest that I don't know and I've never heard of, and it introduces me to new music as well, so that's always good. So I really enjoy playing people's requests. So if you listen and you haven't made one and you would like one, then I would love to hear from you and let me know what it is, and I will do my level best to play it for you, as long as it fits the theme of the show, of course, as long as it's nice and gentle and easy listening for this Thursday night, gearing up for the weekend on this rather stormy and somewhat cool summer night. Now, this next song, I think there is a chance this one might be in the chart over the weekend.

0: Gordon Lightfoot and if I could read, or if you could read my mind even. I knew that wasn't right, what I was trying to say. Yeah, if I could have a superpower, that's what it would be. I would love to be able to read people's minds. I really would. I'd love to know, because people are, a lot of people are so deep, aren't they? And they don't really, they don't share. They share a lot of surface stuff, but they don't really share what's going on in the deepest, darkest them. And I would love to be able to just have a window and just see into their minds and read them and see what's going on. And maybe I would be scared. Maybe I wouldn't actually wake it once I actually did it. Maybe I'd be thinking, oh my goodness, but it would be a scary place to be. But I would love to. People do fascinate me. That's probably why I did psychology when I went to university, because people fascinate me and the way they think, the way they operate. And I would love to read people's minds. Dorothy Moore, Misty Blue, apparently is not part of the Phoenix chart. So, yeah. Interesting. I wonder what is in it. Well, I'll tell you what we'll do. We will let Terry tell you all about what's coming up at the weekend, shall we? And then I'll come back and play you some more great, relaxing music.
1: 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Well, the votes are in, and the activity at Countdown HQ has begun with vigour. And this weekend, the 29th and 30th of August, you can hear the results of your votes as we play your top 100 60s and 70s and 80s and 90s tunes. It all starts from 10 a.m. on Saturday, 5 a.m. Eastern, when Cara will be here for a couple of hours playing the records that didn't quite make the chart. And then from midday Saturday, the countdown for real starts. So, get your favourite snacks and drinks in, turn the radio up loud, and prepare yourself for a weekend of great music, as this weekend we play your favourites from the 60s, 70s and 80s and 90s in the Phoenix Radio Top 100 60s and 70s and 80s and 90s Countdown.

the beautiful South, bringing us in to hour number two and a little time. We're here with hot summer nights until 10 p.m. Although it's anything but a hot summer night, the thunder is back. And I was just thinking earlier, you know, how crazy this weather is. So 2 weeks ago, and tonight, in fact, we had people being evacuated from their homes, not too far away from me, because of the wildfires. And tonight we're having people, or yesterday we were having some people evacuated in Birmingham because of flooding, and their houses were getting flooded, and the fire brigade had lots of calls again, etc. And they were telling people to, you know, evacuate, and there were sandbags and all sorts. I mean, it's crazy, isn't it? It really is. And in a few months' time, it'll be people being told to be careful of the ice, be careful of the snow. There's always something, isn't there? There is always something. If you have just tuned in, a very warm welcome along to the show. And if you want to get in touch with me, I'd love to hear from you. I mean, you probably know how to do it, but I'll tell you in case you don't. You can email me, Kaz at Treehouse. Oops, no, not that one. That's tomorrow. PhoenixRadio1208.com. I was always going to do that one day, wasn't I? Or in the Telegram group, or you can text the studio by going to www.phoenixradio1208.com and find the number that's relevant to you, and you can text and say hello to me and request a song. Cara has requested two songs that are appropriate for the current weather we are having. This one from Tina Turner, I Can't Stand the Rain.

Well, I'm actually quite glad of the rain. I actually love the sound of the rain. I really like it. This morning when I woke up, although it woke me up early, I was like, oh, this sounds really, really nice. I really like it. After all the hot weather and hot sun and everything we've had, it was quite nice, quite refreshing. I never thought I'd ever say that, but it really was quite refreshing. Right. Let's hear from Mindy Smith now, and I really like the song as well. Found an acoustic version of this one. This is One Moment More.

Randy Crawford, also requested by Cara, Rainy Night in Georgia. It's don't know about Rainy Night in Georgia, it's definitely Rainy Night in most of the UK, I think, tonight. I love that song. I think that is such a chilled out song. I really, really like that one. It's really nice. Nice and chill, nice and relaxed. I hope everybody's feeling relaxed and chilled on this Thursday evening. I know I'm feeling quite chilled and relaxed. Just sitting back, enjoying the music. And this next one is another gem from Beverly Craven that you don't hear. And this is

Celine Dion and Call the Man. Tash said to me, can you play, please, your favourite Celine Dion song? It's really good when people ask you to play your own favourite songs, isn't it? It's great. Any excuse to play that song is good with me. I absolutely love it. It's my favourite from her. There's, to be honest, there's not many I don't like. But the only song, really, of Celine Dion's that I don't really like is her cover of... what is it called? The Power of Love. I'm not keen on that. And I don't really like My Heart Will Go On just because it's overplayed. But everything else that she's done is just beautiful. She's got a stunning voice. And it is such a shame that she's become ill and she can't do what she used to do. It's really sad because she's a very talented person with a fantastic singing voice. We are going to go for another little break and then we'll have another two songs from Dolly Parton. 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

Sometimes I watch you gently sleep, listen as you sob.

another two great tracks from the late, great Dolly Parton. That was more than I can say. And before that, she wrote it and, in my opinion, did the best version of I Will Always Love You. And the Whitney version was massive, wasn't it? But not a patch on Dolly's own version. And apparently I read somewhere that Dolly Parton didn't like her version either. The Whitney version, that is. So there we go. So hope you've enjoyed my Dolly picks. So difficult to pick songs because she'd done that many and there's so many good ones. So it was quite difficult to pick songs. But hopefully you all enjoyed the ones I chose. Good evening to Chris Maddox. So Chris will now be finished his daily activities and hopefully now listening live. Your requests are coming up, Chris, back to back from 10cc and from Brian Adams.

Sarah Bareilles and Satellite Call. Oh, yes. Lovely song. And that is nearly it, you know, for another week. It flies.

flies by. It honestly does. I next week won't see you all because I will be in Vienna. Next Thursday morning, very early, I go off to Vienna for a long weekend. Looking forward to that. I've never been to Austria, and I have been told about lots of good cake that Vienna has. So I'm looking forward to trying all the different kinds. Apparently they do loads of different ones. So I'm looking forward to having lots of different Venetian food. And I don't know what all is on the itinerary. I can't remember, but I am looking forward to going. Hopefully the weather is not as warm as it was. When I looked at the weather a few weeks ago, it was 38 degrees in Vienna. So I hope it's a bit cooler than that. But I'm very much looking forward to going. So Terry will be here in the hot summer nights chair. Hopefully the weather will be slightly better than it is tonight. You never know, it might even be an Indian summer. We'll be into September by then. So we might even have an Indian summer in September. You just never know, because September can be nice. So Terry will be looking after you all next week. And thank you in advance to Terry. A couple of weeks ago when I couldn't do the show because of technical issues, Terry jumped in at the very last minute and did a fantastic show. And although I was sad not to be, presenting it, I loved listening. So it was still good. So Terry will, I already know, we'll do a fantastic show next week. So I will see you all on Sunday in my chart slot, bringing you the numbers 20 to number 11. So I will see you on Sunday at 6 p.m. In the meantime, I am going to leave you all with a track by Luther Vandross. But I want to say to you all, take care of yourselves, take care of one another. Stay safe in this crazy, crazy weather we're having at the moment. And I will see you all very, very soon. I'm going to leave you with Luther Vandross. And this is, what is it called? Give me a reason. And I will see you all very soon. Good night, everyone, and God bless.

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Here at the Phoenix Radio, we love delighting you. And that's the reason why, between 1 and 4 p.m., Monday through Thursday, we invite you to join us and share some afternoon delight. A lot of the time, the show will be presented by me, Terry Clasper, but to add to the delight, it will sometimes be presented by another presenter. In the show, we'll take you back in time with our 3 o'clock thrill, music and memories from a year gone by. 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

0: Cause I gotta have faith. I gotta have faith. Because I gotta have faith, faith, faith. I gotta have faith, faith, faith.
1: This is Herbie Allen, and let me ask you, are you looking for something to cure you of whatever ails you? 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In addition, I also have features including Keeper Sweep, where I play either a surprise original or a cover version of a song, and you let me know if you think it should be a keeper or not. I also have Same Title Different Song, where I will play at least 2 songs that share the same title. 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Once again, that's the Weekly Herbal Remedy with me, Herbie Allen, every Thursday at 4 p.m. UK time, 11 a.m. Eastern, right here on the station playing more music, Phoenix Radio.

0: Are you good at solving riddles?
1: Well, I've always been pretty clever with that. What do you mean, like, what's black and white, red all over, that kind of thing?
0: No, Al, I don't mean that. How about this one? What will it be this week?
1: What will it be this week? I'd have no idea. Well, I don't know who would.
0: Well, I do. Just ask Rhonda Stagner, 10 o'clock on Friday evenings, 5 o'clock in the States, and she'll be able to answer the question of what will it be this week.
1: So are you saying there's going to be a lot of riddles?
0: No, it's going to be a lot of music, and if you'd like a little hand in what it might be this week, you can also send in your request. So join Rhonda.
1: Hey, I can take it from here. What will it be, 10 p.m. on Fridays, 5 p.m. in the States, right here on the fabulous Phoenix Radio. So, did I get the riddle?
0: No, but it's a really good show. You should tune in.
1: Okay, I will.

Plus, a generous helping of those 12-inch singles from the 1980s, with the 80s being the decade of the 12-inch single, of course. So, for all your 80s favourites, plus the ones you just don't hear anymore, it's the 80s Hit Machine, every Wednesday from 4pm UK on the Phoenix Radio.